0: today. Meanwhile, Switzerland beat Bosnia-Herzegovina 4-1 in Inglewood, California. And later, Canada battles against Qatar in Vancouver. 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
1: Rocky Mountain News Network, I'm Teresa Taylor. Wednesday morning, Jefferson County enacted Stage 1 fire restrictions due to soaring temperatures, strong winds, and low humidity that triggered a red flag warning. The temporary regulations ban open burning, bonfires, and fireworks, while also prohibiting shooting with tracer or incendiary ammunition. The Chaffee County Sheriff's Office is currently investigating an attempted arson after an unknown person purposefully used an accelerant over the weekend to burn multiple trees that border national forest land. Investigators determined that gasoline was likely used on the trees. No suspects have been identified yet. And former Colorado Bureau of Investigation forensic scientist Yvonne Missy Woods, accused of mishandling evidence for decades, may soon change her plea to guilty. This potential shift comes 3 months before her scheduled trial. Woods currently faces 102 felony charges. I'm Teresa Taylor.
2: This is the Colorado Transit Report. I'm Shannon Lukens. Be safe and buckle up on your summer road trip. Last year, Colorado State Patrol issued more than 5,000 tickets through their Click It or Ticket enforcement campaign held in partnership with Colorado Department of Transportation. The most recent survey from CDOT shows 90.7% of people in Colorado are buckling up. That's the highest rate ever recorded. But it's still just below the national average of 91.2%, as reported by the National Highway Traffic Safety Association. Nationally, it's teenagers who are among the highest risk for motor vehicle crashes and among the least likely to buckle up. Of the 48 teens who died in passenger vehicle crashes last year, 65% were unrestrained. And if there are kids in the car, make sure they're properly restrained as well. A driver can be stopped and ticketed if an officer sees an unrestrained or improperly restrained child under the age of 18 in the vehicle.
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0: good evening. Jake Jones here. Got a quick look at your local Four Corners forecast, and in for a mostly clear night tonight. We'll get down to about 51 degrees for a low overnight. We got up to about 93, 94 here in Durango today, and tomorrow on a Friday, we'll be right back up to about 92 degrees. Wind gusts at about 10 to 15 miles per hour across the region tomorrow on a Friday. Pagosa Springs will be up to 88, Cortez 94, Aztec Farmington about 96, and up north, Silverton, you'll get up to about 75 tomorrow, with a very clear and very warm weekend on the way as well.
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0: this summer. Whether you're looking for the efficiency of a ductless mini split, the classic power of a swamp cooler, or a full AC install, they're your source for a cooler summer.
1: Hey, Chad, did you hear that?
0: Yes, I did.
1: That is the call to action for 4th of July coming soon to a town near you.
0: I'm so excited. Hey, this is Chad Hare with Four Corners Broadcasting and Ellen Babers with City of Durango Community Events. Ellen, what are we talking about today?
1: We're talking about 4 days of the 4th of July, July 2nd through 6th.
0: What's all involved with this long weekend of events?
1: Well, Chad, people are going to see a lot of their favorites come back again. You know, there's the downtown parade at 4:30 on the 4th of July. We've got the rodeos out at the fairgrounds. But what's new this year is we're activating everything on Sunday. So there is breakfast in Durango. Then the other thing that's happening on Sunday is Liberty Days Arts and Crafts Festival. Be 40 different arts and crafts vendors at Buckley Park. A couple of different bands playing that day too. So it starts on Thursday and it is chock full of stuff all the way through Sunday. It's a lot of fun. We'll see you out there.
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1: I'm Dave Johnson. 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And we'll have classic work from Hammond B3 master Lee Michaels. 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

0: NBC News Radio, I'm Lisa Carton. Reports say stranded ships have begun transiting the Strait of Hormuz now that the U.S.-Iran agreement has been signed by President Trump. The deal has drawn criticism from Democrats and even some Republicans who question giving Iran access to billions of dollars in economic relief. Vice President J.D. Vance.
1: I think all the Democrats who are saying, well, the Iranians get all these things, they don't get anything unless there's been a complete transformation of how Iran interacts with the world. That would be a huge win for America.
0: The vice president is defending the agreement, saying it is already bearing real fruits for the American people. During a White House press briefing this morning, Vance made note of the 12.5 million barrels of oil that traveled through the Strait of Hormuz. He also reiterated that Iran's nuclear program has been destroyed. The FBI issued a PSA on Tuesday warning soccer fans of fraudulent websites impersonating FIFA as the World Cup gets underway. According to the agency's PSA, cyber criminals are using fake domains to sell counterfeit tickets and steal personal information. Scammers often rely on a tactic known as typo squatting, where they register website domains that closely resemble legitimate addresses, but it relies on internet users to make common typo mistakes. Officials advise users to verify website URLs before entering sensitive information and to navigate directly to FIFA's official website by typing it into their browser rather than relying on search engine results. In New York, Knicks fans packed Manhattan streets for their team's first ever ticker tape parade through the Canyon of Heroes. 10,000 police officers were deployed to provide security and to handle the massive crowds.
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3: You know, it's for one reason. 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That's the reason why everybody's out here.
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0: 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We got a full tank of gas, half a pack of cigarettes. It's dark, and we're wearing sunglasses.
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0: Jake Jones here. Got a quick look at your local Four Corners forecast. And in for a mostly clear night tonight. We'll get down to about 51 degrees for a low overnight. We got up to about 93, 94 here in Durango today. And tomorrow on a Friday, we'll be right back up to about 92 degrees. Wind gusts at about 10 to 15 miles per hour across the region tomorrow on a Friday. Pagosa Springs will be up to 88. Cortez, 94. Aztec Farmington, about 96. And up north, Silverton, you'll get up to about 75 tomorrow. We have a very clear and very warm weekend on the way as well.
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3: 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David Gilmour is the father of four, so he'll be featured in The Eye. 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

0: Dave Johnson. 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We'll have new music from the Trevor B. Power Band, another selection from guitarist extraordinaire Mike Zito and his latest title. 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

0: Jones here. Got a quick look at your local Four Corners forecast, and in for a mostly clear night tonight. We'll get down to about 51 degrees for a low overnight. We got up to about 93, 94 here in Durango today, and tomorrow on a Friday, we'll be right back up to about 92 degrees. Wind gusts at about 10 to 15 miles per hour across the region tomorrow on a Friday. Pagosa Springs will be up to 88, Cortez 94, Aztec Farmington about 96, and up north, Silverton, you'll get up to about 75 tomorrow. We have a very clear and very warm weekend on the way as well.
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If you enjoy playing any of our on-air contests, here are a few contest rules. 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

0: Jeff Jones here. Got a quick look at your local Four Corners forecast. And in for a mostly clear night tonight. We'll get down to about 51 degrees for a low overnight. We got up to about 93, 94 here in Durango today. And tomorrow on a Friday, we'll be right back up to about 92 degrees. Wind gusts at about 10 to 15 miles per hour across the region tomorrow on a Friday. Pagosa Springs will be up to 88. Cortez, 94. Aztec Farmington, about 96. And up north, Silverton, you'll get up to about 75 tomorrow. We have a very clear and very warm weekend on the way as well.
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0: Hey, it's Audrey Parrots with the Acoustic Storm. This Sunday is Father's Day, so I've got some songs about dads. David Gilmour is the father of four, so he'll be featured in The Eye. Plus some paternal picks from The Stones, Springsteen, Graham Nash, and Fleetwood Mac. Be sure to join me, Audrey Parrots, for the best variety of acoustic rock on The Acoustic Storm.
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0: Dave Johnson. Be sure and be tuned in next time for another great edition of the Best in Blues on Blues Deluxe. We'll have new music from the Trevor B. Power Band, another selection from guitarist extraordinaire Mike Zito and his latest title. Chicago harp player and vocalist Russ Green will be our Blue Bloods guest, and we'll have classic work from Hammond B3 master Lee Michaels. 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

0: Here's a quick, friendly reminder from Radio 101. 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

0: Hey, good evening. Jake Jones here. Got a quick look at your local Four Corners forecast. And in for a mostly clear night tonight. We'll get down to about 51 degrees for a low overnight. Got up to about 93, 94 here in Durango today. And tomorrow on a Friday, we'll be right back up to about 92 degrees. Wind gusts at about 10 to 15 miles per hour across the region tomorrow on a Friday. Pagosa Springs will be up to 88. Cortez, 94. Aztec Farmington, about 96. And up north, Silverton, you'll get up to about 75 tomorrow. With a very clear and very warm weekend on the way as well.
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0: evening. Jake Jones here. Got a quick look at your local Four Corners forecast. And in for a mostly clear night tonight. We'll get down to about 51 degrees for a low overnight. We got up to about 93, 94 here in Durango today. And tomorrow on a Friday, we'll be right back up to about 92 degrees. Wind gusts at about 10 to 15 miles per hour across the region tomorrow on a Friday. Pagosa Springs will be up to 88. Cortez, 94. Aztec Farmington, about 96. And up north, Silverton, you'll get up to about 75 tomorrow. We have a very clear and very warm weekend on the way as well.
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1: NBC News Radio, I'm Tammy Trujillo. Talks between the U.S. and Iran will take place Friday in Switzerland. The country was supposed to host a signing ceremony for the Memorandum of Understanding, but that was scrapped after President Trump and Iranian leaders signed the deal remotely. Vice President J.D. Vance defended the agreement during a White House briefing Thursday, saying it's already bearing real fruits for the American people, noting that over 12 million barrels of oil already transported through the Strait of Hormuz. Attorneys for alleged UnitedHealthcare CEO shooter Luigi Mangione are withdrawing his psychiatric defense, a story from Lisa Carton.
2: That's according to court documents filed in his New York State murder trial on Thursday. Mangione's legal team was going to argue he was experiencing an extreme emotional disturbance when he allegedly shot and killed UnitedHealthcare CEO Brian Thompson in Manhattan in December of 2024. Mangione is set to go on state trial September 8th. A federal trial is set for next year. I'm Lisa Carton.
1: The NYPD estimates a record 2 million people attended the Knicks' first ever ticker tape parade. Sarah Lee Kessler has details.
3: Million joyous fans celebrating the Knicks, the new NBA champions, after a 53-year national title drought.
4: It's a once-in-a-lifetime kind of experience.
5: Like, we've been waiting for this moment.
3: The Knicks celebration generated a lot of trash, a ton of orange and blue confetti along the Canyon of Heroes.
6: I can tell you it's one for the record books.
3: Manhattan Borough Sanitation Chief Dayton Lewis should know. He's led cleanup efforts after scores of New York City parades and has deployed more than 700 Sanit workers to clean up after this one. I'm Sarah Lee Kessler.
1: Guillermo from Jimmy Kimmel Live will be joining Dancing with the Stars. The popular dancing competition will be entering its 35th season this fall. The full cast of celebrities and dancers will be announced on September 2nd on Good Morning America. 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

0: evening. Jake Jones here. Got a quick look at your local Four Corners forecast, and in for a mostly clear night tonight. We'll get down to about 51 degrees for a low overnight. Got up to about 93, 94 here in Durango today, and tomorrow on a Friday, we'll be right back up to about 92 degrees. Wind gusts at about 10 to 15 miles per hour across the region tomorrow on a Friday. Pagosa Springs will be up to 88, Cortez 94, Aztec Farmington about 96, and up north, Silverton, you'll get up to about 75 tomorrow. We have a very clear and very warm weekend on the way as well.
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0: NBC News Radio, I'm Tammy Trujillo. Vice President J.D. Vance says the deal with Iran is already bearing real fruits for the American people. He provided an update during a White House press briefing Thursday morning.
1: The only way the Iranians get any of those resources, not a single penny, by the way, from the United States of America under any circumstances, but the only way that they would ever get any benefit of the bargain is if they comply fully and change their behavior.
0: Vance said 12.5 million barrels of oil have already traveled through the Strait of Hormuz. He reiterated that Iran's nuclear program's been destroyed. The Supreme Court's endorsing a marijuana user's challenge to a law that bars people who use illegal drugs from having firearms. Lisa Carton reports.
2: The court voted 9-0 on Thursday, but the ruling does not invalidate the law across the board. Rather, it will make it harder for prosecutors to invoke the law. Justices rejected the federal government's claim that anyone who uses marijuana is a danger to others and determined the government's invocation of the law infringed upon Ali Danyal Hamani's Second Amendment right. Hamani successfully challenged his indictment in both a Texas-based district court and in the New Orleans-based Fifth Circuit Court of Appeals. I'm Lisa Carton.
0: Parts of the South are bracing for a potentially catastrophic and life-threatening flooding due to post-tropical storm Arthur. Millions are at risk of flash flooding from eastern Texas to Georgia. Days of heavy rain are expected in Louisiana, Mississippi, and Alabama. Overall, widespread rainfall could total 5 to 8 inches across southern Texas to Alabama. Now, outside of the flash flood risk, there's a possibility of tornadoes across coastal Mississippi and into southern Alabama. In World Cup action, Czechia and South Africa ended in a draw. Switzerland beat Bosnia-Herzegovina 4-1. Canada dominated Qatar 6-0. And in the nightcap, Mexico defeated South Korea 1-0, becoming the first team to advance to the round of 32. 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

0: Hey, good evening. Jake Jones here. Got a quick look at your local Four Corners forecast. And in for a mostly clear night tonight. We'll get down to about 51 degrees for a low overnight. We got up to about 93, 94 here in Durango today. And tomorrow on a Friday, we'll be right back up to about 92 degrees. Wind gusts at about 10 to 15 miles per hour across the region tomorrow on a Friday. Pagosa Springs will be up to 88. Cortez, 94. Aztec Farmington, about 96. And up north, Silverton, you'll get up to about 75 tomorrow. With a very clear and very warm weekend on the way as well.
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0: NBC News Radio, I'm Tammy Trujillo. Talks between the U.S. and Iran set for today in Switzerland have been called off. The meeting was to discuss the 14-point agreement between the two nations to end the war. That agreement was signed digitally earlier this week and sets up a 60-day window to hammer out the future of Iran's nuclear program. Some news reports from an agency linked to Iranian-backed militant group Hezbollah say the talks were canceled because of Israel's ongoing war in Lebanon, a key sticking point in negotiating an end to the U.S.-Iran conflict. Attorneys for alleged UnitedHealthcare CEO shooter Luigi Mangione are withdrawing his psychiatric defense. Mark Mayfield has details.
1: That's according to court documents filed in his New York State murder trial on Thursday. Mangione's legal team was going to argue that he was experiencing an extreme emotional disturbance when he allegedly shot and killed UnitedHealthcare CEO Brian Thompson in Manhattan in December of 2024. Mangione is set to go on state trial September the 8th. A federal trial is set for next year. I'm Mark Mayfield.
0: There are still no signs of Nancy Guthrie following a search south of the Arizona border. Volunteers and search groups made another effort Wednesday to find the missing mother of Today Show host Savannah Guthrie, but didn't find any new evidence. Volunteers conducted several searches in Nogales after receiving an anonymous tip her remains were buried in that area of Mexico. The 84-year-old's been missing since early February. Officials at an Oklahoma hospital say they're not offering any tours or interviews after it was featured in the new Netflix documentary Maternal Instinct. The McCurtain County Memorial Hospital in Idabel says since the show premiered, true crime fans have been calling and showing up wanting to visit the facility. The documentary details how Taylor Parker of Texas murdered a woman, removed her baby from her womb, and then tried to pass the infant off as her own. She told her boyfriend she was going to McCurtain County Hospital to pre-register for labor to be induced. 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

0: Hey, good morning. Jake Jones here with a quick look at your local Four Corners forecast. We're in for another very hot one across the region today, Juneteenth on your Friday. Sunny conditions all day long with a 92-degree high here in Durango. 10 to 15-mile-per-hour wind gusts are expected this afternoon. Pagosa Springs will get up to about 88 degrees. Cortez, 94 today. Aztec, Farmington, about 96. And Silverton, up north, topping out at 75 degrees. And expecting mostly clear conditions tonight, down about 52. And a very clear and sunny weekend on the way.
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0: NBC News Radio, I'm Tammy Trujillo. Talks between the U.S. and Iran set for today in Switzerland have been called off. The meeting was to discuss implementing the 14-point agreement between the two nations to end the war. That agreement was signed digitally earlier this week and sets up a 60-day window to hammer out the future of Iran's nuclear program. Vice President J.D. Vance canceled plans to travel to Switzerland overnight, but the White House says it looks forward to beginning the talks as soon as possible. Some news reports from an agency linked to Iranian-backed militant group Hezbollah say the talks were canceled because of Israel's ongoing war in Lebanon, a key sticking point in negotiating an end to the U.S.-Iran conflict. Secretary of War Pete Hegseth says the Pentagon will review U.S. forces and bases in Europe. Mark Mayfield reports.
1: Speaking at a meeting of NATO officials on Thursday, Hegseth announced the six-month review, blaming it in part on the shameful inaction of U.S. allies during the war with Iran. He criticized European allies for denying the U.S. the use of certain bases during the war. Hegseth said that the era of free riding in NATO is over. This comes ahead of the NATO summit in Turkey next month. I'm Mark Mayfield.
0: A federal court is giving Ohio permission to restrict children's use of social media. The 6th U.S. Circuit Court of Appeals overturned a ruling that put Ohio's parental consent law on hold, finding the law did not violate free speech protections guaranteed by the First Amendment. The hold had been at the request of the tech industry trade group NetChoice, which said it remains fully confident the law will ultimately be struck down. The ruling comes as countries around the world have started restricting children's access to social media over mental health concerns. Toy Story 5 is looking for the biggest opening of the year at the domestic box office. The fifth installment in the classic Pixar franchise is projected to make as much as $150 million in its debut weekend. That would be enough to pass the Super Mario Galaxy movie, which opened with nearly $132 million. 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

0: Hey, good morning. Jake Jones here with a quick look at your local Four Corners forecast. We're in for another very hot one across the region today, Juneteenth on your Friday. Sunny conditions all day long with a 92-degree high here in Durango. 10 to 15-mile-per-hour wind gusts are expected this afternoon. Pagosa Springs will get up to about 88 degrees. Cortez, 94 today. Aztec Farmington, about 96. And Silverton, up north, topping out at 75 degrees. And expecting mostly clear conditions tonight, down about 52. And a very clear and sunny weekend on the way.
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0: turned up. Why don't you just make 10 louder?
1: These guys are 11.
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0: NBC News Radio, I'm Mark Mayfield. Talks between the U.S. and Iran set for today in Switzerland have been called off. Washington and Tehran had planned to meet to discuss implementing the 14-point agreement between the two countries to end the war. That agreement sets up a 60-day window to hammer out the future of Iran's nuclear program. Vice President J.D. Vance canceled plans to travel to Switzerland overnight, but the White House says it does look forward to beginning the talks as soon as possible. Vice President Vance says the deal with Iran is already bearing real fruits for the American people. He provided an update during a White House press briefing yesterday.
1: The only way the Iranians get any of those resources, not a single penny, by the way, from the United States of America under any circumstances, but the only way that they would ever get any benefit of the bargain is if they comply fully and change their behavior.
0: Vance said that 12.5 million barrels of oil had already traveled through the Strait of Hormuz. He also reiterated that Iran's nuclear program has been destroyed. The Supreme Court is endorsing a marijuana user's challenge to a law that bars people who use illegal drugs from having firearms. Lisa Carton reports.
2: The court voted 9-0 on Thursday, but the ruling does not invalidate the law across the board. Rather, it will make it harder for prosecutors to invoke the law. Justices rejected the federal government's claim that anyone who uses marijuana is a danger to others and determined the government's invocation of the law infringed upon Ali Danyal Hamani's Second Amendment right. Hamani successfully challenged his indictment in both a Texas-based district court and in the New Orleans-based Fifth Circuit Court of Appeals. I'm Lisa Carton.
0: And today is Juneteenth. The federal holiday commemorating the end of slavery in the U.S. is recognized each year on June 19th. That means banks, post offices, and government offices will be closed Friday, and no mail will be delivered. 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

0: 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What's your dream? 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

0: Forecast. We're in for another very hot one across the region today, Juneteenth on your Friday. Sunny conditions all day long with a 92-degree high here in Durango. 10 to 15-mile-per-hour wind gusts are expected this afternoon. Pagosa Springs will get up to about 88 degrees. Cortez, 94 today. Aztec, Farmington, about 96. And Silverton, up north, topping out at 75 degrees and expecting mostly clear conditions tonight, down about 52, and a very clear and sunny weekend on the way.
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0: NBC News Radio, I'm Michael Kastner. Talks between the U.S. and Iran set for today in Switzerland have been called off. Washington and Tehran had planned to meet to discuss implementing the 14-point agreement between the two nations to end the war. That agreement sets up a 60-day window to hammer out the future of Iran's nuclear program. Vice President J.D. Vance canceled plans to travel to Switzerland overnight, but the White House says it looks forward to beginning the talks as soon as possible. The vice president says the deal with Iran is already bearing real fruits for the American people, in his words. More from Mark Mayfield.
1: He provided an update during a White House press briefing Thursday morning.
2: The only way the Iranians get any of those resources, not a single penny, by the way, from the United States of America under any circumstances, but the only way that they would ever get any benefit of the bargain is if they comply fully and change their behavior.
0: An International Tankers Association says shipping operations in the Strait of Hormuz will not return to normal until dozens of mines are cleared. The director of Intertanko, the Association of Independent Tanker Owners, says the Middle East shipping lane is blocked with about 80 mines that still need to be cleared. The Obama Presidential Center is celebrating its grand opening in Chicago. More from Tammy Trujillo.
3: On Thursday, former President Obama spoke along with former First Lady Michelle Obama.
4: Democracy can be frustrating. It can be slow. It can be inefficient. And yet, more than anything, I hope this center will serve as an affirmation of just how special, how precious our democracy truly is.
3: Former presidents, including Bill Clinton, George Bush, and Joe Biden, were all in attendance. Performers included Stevie Wonder, Bruce Springsteen, and Bono.
0: Michael Kastner, NBC News Radio.
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0: Hey, good morning. Jake Jones here with a quick look at your local Four Corners forecast. We're in for another very hot one across the region today, Juneteenth on your Friday. Sunny conditions all day long with a 92-degree high here in Durango. 10 to 15-mile-per-hour wind gusts are expected this afternoon. Ghost Springs will get up to about 88 degrees. Cortez, 94 today. Aztec Farmington, about 96. And Silverton, up north, topping out at 75 degrees. And expecting mostly clear conditions tonight, down about 52. And a very clear and sunny weekend on the way.
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0: In 2026, Colorado celebrates 150 years of statehood. 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

0: NBC News Radio, I'm Michael Kastner. Talks between the U.S. and Iran set for today in Switzerland have been called off. More from Tammy Trujillo.
1: Washington and Tehran had planned to meet to discuss implementing the 14-point agreement between two nations to end the war. That agreement was signed digitally earlier this week and sets up a 60-day window to hammer out the future of Iran's nuclear program. Vice President J.D. Vance canceled plans to travel to Switzerland overnight, but the White House says it looks forward to beginning the talks as soon as possible. Some news reports from an agency linked to Iranian-backed militant group Hezbollah say the talks were canceled because of Israel's ongoing war in Lebanon, a key sticking point in negotiating an end to the U.S.-Iran conflict.
0: It could be some time before shipping operations return to normal in the Strait of Hormuz. More from Rory O'Neill.
2: The head of an international tankers association says the Strait of Hormuz is blocked with about 80 mines that still need to be cleared. The director of Intertanko says some tankers made it through Thursday after an agreement was signed between the U.S. and Iran, only by sneaking along the rocky coast of Oman or traveling through Iranian waters. Industry experts predict shipping traffic won't return to normal this year.
0: Three people are dead in the latest military strike against an alleged drug boat. Officials claim the boat was smuggling drugs from Latin America to the U.S. when it was struck Thursday in the Eastern Pacific. Over 200 people have been killed by U.S. strikes against alleged drug boats during the current administration.
3: Colors changing hue.
0: The new coat of paint in the Washington, D.C. reflecting pool is starting to peel off. The Trump administration recently renovated the pool in the National Mall to make the water what the White House calls American flag blue. By Monday, however, algae had turned the water green. Now it appears the new paint job is starting to peel and float to the top. Michael Kastner, NBC News Radio.
4: Rocky Mountain News Network, I'm Teresa Taylor. Since May 20th, about 1,700 workers at the Cargill meatpacking plant in Fort Morgan have been locked out after rejecting a proposed contract offer. Negotiations stalled June 8th, with the union calling the company's five-year wage increase proposal of $2.15 an hour inadequate. Workers are also striking over poor health care packages and workplace safety issues. The district attorney's office in Fort Collins has filed a motion to dismiss the arson charge against Jason Hobby, who was initially accused of starting the devastating 2024 Alexander Mountain wildfire near Loveland. New investigation into Hobby's whereabouts, potential alibi, and digital cell phone evidence indicate he could not have started the fire. On Thursday afternoon, a WestJet flight bound for Calgary had to abort its takeoff at Denver International Airport due to an unexpected incident. According to witnesses and Denver police, the aircraft experienced two blown tires during its takeoff attempt. I'm Teresa Taylor.
5: This is the Colorado Transit Report. I'm Shannon Lukens. Be safe and buckle up on your summer road trip. Last year, Colorado State Patrol issued more than 5,000 tickets through their Click It or Ticket enforcement campaign held in partnership with Colorado Department of Transportation. The most recent survey from CDOT shows 90.7% of people in Colorado are buckling up. That's the highest rate ever recorded. But it's still just below the national average of 91.2%, as reported by the National Highway Traffic Safety Association. Nationally, it's teenagers who are among the highest risk for motor vehicle crashes and among the least likely to buckle up. Of the 48 teens who died in passenger vehicle crashes last year, 65% were unrestrained. And if there are kids in the car, make sure they're properly restrained as well. A driver can be stopped and ticketed if an officer sees an unrestrained or improperly restrained child under the age of 18 in the vehicle.
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Hey, good morning. Good morning, good morning. That was a beautiful song to open us up here for the 6 a.m. hour. First released back in 1972, that was Seals and Croft with Summer Breeze. Yeah, welcome into your Friday, June 19th or Juneteenth. Hope you're having a wonderful day. At least the start of it, huh? We do have summer kicking off in just a few days here officially, although it's been hot enough, obviously, to be summer-like for a while. The kids, the in-laws, and I, we went out to the Little Pine last night, so that's where we had dinner. Sitting right there in the river. Lawn chairs in the river. What's up? Well warm enough for that. Well, it's going to be another hot one. Keep that in mind. Hot again today, and some breezy conditions in the afternoon. Fire danger remains incredibly high throughout the Four Corners. One little spark really changes our whole weekend, so be careful out there. In fact, we do have a fire weather watch in effect tomorrow afternoon as the winds pick up even more. That goes from noon till 9 p.m. As again, the conditions just ripe for a wildfire to get out of control quickly. So let's not provide that spark. All right, Friday. Friday! That's a better way to say it. Let's get it rolling. We now travel to 1968. Here's the Guess Who, our wonderful neighbors to the north, with their track, These Eyes. Radio 101, good morning.

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0: Watch out, boys. She'll chew you up. Maneater by Hall & Oates right here on Radio 101. A wonderful morning to ya. Happy Friday. Let's get a quick peek at what's going down in your local forecast. Yeah, that sunshine, it's up back, it's beaming, and we'll have some hot temperatures throughout this weekend. Here on this Friday, you got a high near 92 in Durango, up to 90 in Pagosa Springs, 97 in Farmington and Aztec, and 94 in Cortez. Yeah, the wind picking up just a bit this afternoon, 10 to 15 miles per hour, and eventually our sunset taking place at 8:34. Tomorrow, on your Saturday, you got that weekend started with bright sunny skies and high temperatures in the upper 80s or low 90s. We already have a fire weather watch in effect tomorrow from noon until 9 p.m. Sunday, officially kicking off summer with sunny skies and high temperatures in the upper 80s or low 90s. Four Corners weather updates all brought to you by Radio 101. And more music right around the corner. Stick around with me. Here we go, Friday. Here we go.
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2: Hey, Chad, did you hear that? 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
1: I'm so excited. Hey, this is Chad Hare with Four Corners Broadcasting and Ellen Babers with City of Durango Community Events. Ellen, what are we talking about today?
2: We're talking about 4th of July, 4 days, July 2nd, that's a Thursday, through Sunday, July 5th. 30 events, 9 free concerts, 7 contests, boxing, rodeos, you name it, it's the time to be in Durango.
1: What's all involved with this long weekend of events?
2: Well, Chad, people are going to see a lot of their favorites come back again. You know, there's the downtown parade at 4:30 on the 4th of July, and it's the parade to party pipeline because we've moved the big street dance from the Transit Center to Buckley Park, and we are bringing in the Dirty Dozen Brass Band, which is going to be a lot of fun to dance to.
1: I love that. I like watching this community event build and grow year after year.
2: Yeah, it's a lot of fun. We'll see you out there.
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0: Riptide. That's the name of the song. It's by the artist Vance Joy here on Radio 101. Good morning. Chad Pyre with you as we just got to 6:30 on this Juneteenth. And more music coming up. We got to get a quick listen to what's happening locally. The news here brought to you by Peak Physical Therapy, where their goal is to help you rediscover your peak. Please call and make an appointment today. 970-259-9366. Again, that's 970-259-9366. With that quick listen to what's happening locally, sending it back to the news desk with Jamie Monticelli.
1: Durango councilors took the final step to buy land in the Rivergate subdivision set for workforce housing by unanimously voting for an ordinance that approves the purchase and executes all documents for a workforce housing development. Councilors previously voted to accept about $1.5 million from the state to buy the land, which along with an adjacent city-owned parcel will serve local workforce households by deed restricting 100% of the approximately 50 townhomes proposed. Federal funds in 2024 through the American Rescue Plan Act allowed the city to buy the adjacent lot. Construction is set for next year. The La Plata Community Development Department is hosting a public meeting to provide an opportunity for surrounding landowners to hear from the applicant of the proposed conceptual development plan for the village at Silver Pick. The meeting is at 5:30 tonight in the County Administration Building. You can join via Zoom or phone. That information is up on the county's website. For FCB News, I'm Jamie Monticelli.
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Your road report's all brought to you by Bank of the San Juans. Born in the mountains, built on local relationships, and here for the people and businesses that make Durango home. A heads up, you could run into delays on Highway 550 just north of Aztec as crews continue a major resurfacing project there. Also, large-scale road work continues in Pagosa Springs on Highway 160. There are lane closures, small detours in place, and reduced speeds. Paving continues on College Drive in Durango with lane closures and reduced speeds. You will likely run into delays on College Drive.

everybody low with a love song that he made. Find the streetlight, steps out of the shade, says something like, you and me, babe, how about it? Juliet says, hey, it's Romeo. He nearly gave me a heart attack. He's underneath the window.

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Yes, and the dream was just the same. And I dreamed your dream for you, and now your dream is real.

0: NBC News Radio, I'm Michael Kastner. Talks between the U.S. and Iran set for today in Switzerland have been called off. The news comes amid criticism from some lawmakers about the 14-point agreement between the two nations to end the war.
1: I wouldn't want to give Iran any money, so let's see what's in it and how it's structured and so forth.
0: Republican Senator Josh Hawley of Missouri says he has questions about one provision, a potential $300 billion rebuilding and economic development fund for Iran. Washington and Tehran had planned to meet to discuss implementing the Memorandum of Understanding signed remotely. That agreement sets up a 60-day window to hammer out the future of Iran's nuclear program. Vice President J.D. Vance canceled plans to travel to Switzerland overnight. Heavy downpours are expected across the southeast today as the remnants of Tropical Storm Arthur continues to dump torrential rain off the Gulf Coast. Forecasters are warning of flash flooding in rising rivers from Louisiana to the Carolinas, with downpours at rates of 2 to 4 inches per hour. Hardest hit could be the southern portions of Mississippi and Alabama. The Obama Presidential Center is celebrating its grand opening in Chicago. Tammy Trujillo with the latest.
2: On Thursday, former President Obama spoke along with former First Lady Michelle Obama.
3: Democracy can be frustrating. It can be slow. It can be inefficient. And yet, more than anything, I hope this center will serve as an affirmation of just how special, how precious our democracy truly is.
2: Former presidents, including Bill Clinton, George Bush, and Joe Biden, were all in attendance. Performers included Stevie Wonder, Bruce Springsteen, and Bono. The Obama Presidential Center is officially open to the public today, which is Juneteenth.
0: Michael Kastner, NBC News Radio.
4: Rocky Mountain News Network, I'm Teresa Taylor. The District Attorney's Office in Fort Collins has filed a motion to dismiss the arson charge against Jason Hobby, who was initially accused of starting the devastating 2024 Alexander Mountain wildfire near Loveland. New investigation into Hobby's whereabouts, potential alibi, and digital cell phone evidence indicate he could not have started the fire. On Thursday afternoon, a WestJet flight bound for Calgary had to abort its takeoff at Denver International Airport due to an unexpected incident. According to witnesses and Denver police, the aircraft experienced 2 blown tires during its takeoff attempt. Following the aborted takeoff, all passengers were bused back to the airport terminal. And due to a record-breaking low snowpack that measured just 14% of average in mid-May, water managers predict the Upper Arkansas River will see its lowest summer flows in recorded history. I'm Teresa Taylor.
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That one, Proud Mary. This CCR original covered by Ike and Tina Turner there. This is Radio 101. Good morning. Just past 7:07 now on this June 19th. Happy Juneteenth. About 57 degrees and rising already in the Durango Bodo area. We keep the music going. We head to 1995. Here's Alanis Morissette with Ironic. Good morning, Radio 101.

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It's like 10,000 spoons when all you need is a knife. It's meeting the man of my dreams and then meeting his beautiful wife. And isn't it ironic? Don't you think? A little too

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0: Oh, that one, The Power of Love. Huey Lewis in the News on Radio 101. Also heard some Little Richard with Good Golly, Miss Molly. More music coming to you on this Friday. Got a quick listen to what's going down in your local forecast. Weather updates all brought to you by our friends over here at Radio 101 as we got sunshine out and about. It's kind of the trend all weekend long. Sunny skies today, a high near 92 in Durango. Up to 90 in Pagosa Springs, 97 in Farmington and Aztec, and 94 in Cortez. We do have the wind picking up a bit, 10 to 15 miles per hour, and eventually our sunset taking place at 8:34. Tomorrow on your Saturday, bright, beautiful, sunny skies, high temperatures in the upper 80s, low 90s. And we do have a fire weather watch in effect already for tomorrow from noon to 9 p.m. Sunday, officially kicking off summer with sunny skies, high temperatures in the upper 80s or low 90s. Quick look at the forecast, all brought to you by Radio 101. More music coming up. Stick around with me. Happy Friday.
1: 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That sounds great, Jared. 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
1: Classic. Hey, that's the voice of Jared Wright, artistic director for Southwest Civic Winds. And we're talking about the upcoming extra long 4th of July weekend. Jared, when can we hear the Civic Winds Orchestra play?
2: I know that we are going to be performing on July the 3rd. The Civic Winds Jazz Orchestra is joining forces with the VFW. They are going to have a wonderful ice cream social. The Jazz Orchestra will perform. They're going to be playing classic jazz, swing, some funk, some blues, and we want everybody to come out, get their dancing shoes on, and join us.
1: All right, that sounds great, Jared. Thank you so much for taking time out of your day to sit here in the studio with me.
2: 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Appreciate it.
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0: Jump! That one, Van Halen here on Radio 101. Also heard the Beatles in that set. Some upbeat music trying to get you going on this Friday. More of that coming to you. But we got a quick listen to what's going on locally, and then stick around in 10 minutes. We'll have some time for trivia. Right now, your local news brought to you by Rock Solid Custom Granite, voted best countertops in Durango yet again. 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
1: Durango councilors took the final step to buy land in the Rivergate subdivision set for workforce housing by unanimously voting for an ordinance that approves the purchase and executes all documents for a workforce housing development. Councilors previously voted to accept about $1.5 million from the state to buy the land, which along with an adjacent city-owned parcel will serve local workforce households by deed restricting 100% of the approximately 50 townhomes proposed. Federal funds in 2024 through the American Rescue Plan Act allowed the city to buy the adjacent lot. Construction is set for next year. The La Plata Community Development Department is hosting a public meeting to provide an opportunity for surrounding landowners to hear from the applicant of the proposed conceptual development plan for the village at Silver Pick. The meeting is at 5:30 tonight in the County Administration Building. You can join via Zoom or phone. That information is up on the county's website. For FCB News, I'm Jamie Monticelli.
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0: good morning. 7:40 a.m. It is now trivia time. Trivia time. Let's go. Yeah, takes two of us to go. Let's do it. Trivia time, 970-259-4456. Give me a call. Play some trivia. Again, it's 970-259-4456. Contest works like this. You call me, I'll pull you on there. You'll be live on the radio. I'll give you a slew of trivia topics. You get to pick the topic. I'll give you some questions based on that topic. 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Again, 970-259-4456. That's the phone number to call. Play along. Let's do it. Oh, funny. Start begging and people jump on it. All right, here we go. Let's try. Trivia. Good morning.
1: Good morning.
0: Hello. What's your name?
1: My name is Dasha.
0: Dasha, how are you doing today?
1: Running a couple minutes late for work, but other than that, great.
0: Yeah, that's fine. That's fine. You tell them at work that you were doing trivia time. They'll understand.
1: Yeah, we'll throw you under the bus any day of the week.
0: Yeah, you could use it. The guy on the radio said it was fine to be late. That is definitely going to work. Definitely going to work out for you. All right, Dasha, here are your categories this morning. You have a series of movies, Disney instrumental, state etymologies, or animated dad.
1: Ooh. Let's do Disney instrumentals.
0: Disney instrumental. All right, just as the category indicates, I will play you a Disney song, but it's just the instrumental. Just the instrumental. You got to name the song or at least the movie that the song is from. Sound good?
1: Okay.
0: All right. So,
1: I think so.
0: Yeah, it'll be a famous Disney song, but it won't have any lyrics. You just got to name the song or at least the movie that it comes from. All right, Dasha, here is your first Disney instrumental.

0: All right, what do you think there?
1: I'm going to go with Lion King. Is it Circle of Life?
0: It is, yeah, for sure.
1: right.
0: I have to admit, I thought this would be kind of easy. And then when I myself listened to the instrumentals to try to pick the songs, I was like, oh, shoot, this is harder than I thought. But yeah. Yeah, good. You picked up on some of the background noise there. I think the da da da da da da da da da da. Yeah, Circle of Life by, I don't know. I was going to say by, but I don't know.
1: I think it's Hans Zimmer.
0: Is it Hans Zimmer? Okay. Well, he's well known for all of his accolades. So that's awesome. Yeah, Circle of Life. It moves us all. Well done. One for one thus far. Here is your next one. I could give you the year, too. So this Disney movie came out in 1992. Here's your next Disney instrumental, Dasha.

0: What do you think?
1: A whole new world. Aladdin.
0: Oh, for sure. Yeah, definitely. Yeah, that one even came up with some of the lyrics as it was going through.
1: I almost said Beauty and the Beast on it, though.
0: What's that?
1: I almost said Beauty and the Beast.
0: Ooh, yeah, yeah. Yeah, Beauty and the Beast. What is their more romantic song? No, I can't remember when Belle.
1: No, I can't either.
0: Belle ends up dancing.
2: This call is being recorded.
0: Oh, okay. That's all right.
1: I'm not on purpose.
0: Well, I mean, if you want to send this like to your mom and impress her with how awesome you're doing on trivia, you're like, oh, I'm doing well. I better get this on tape.
1: She will think that is hilarious.
0: No, that was really good. That was really good. As Aladdin with a whole new world as they're flying through the sky. Yeah, really setting the bar high to impress a girl. You take her on a magic carpet ride around the whole entire world. It's a good one. All right, here's your last one, Dasha. Here's your last Disney instrumental. And I can tell you that this one was released in 2013.

0: are you thinking there?
1: It has to be Let It Go, but that makes me feel really old that that came out in 2013.
0: I know, right? I was literally just having that conversation with my father-in-law yesterday, where we were like, oh, it's the anniversary of this movie. I bet it was released like 10, 15 years ago. And it's like the 40th anniversary of, and you're like, what? What? Yes, Frozen,
1: no
0: Let
1: joke.
0: It Go, released in 2013. Yeah, that's a very recognizable one. One of the biggest hits that Disney ever ever released, right there with Circle of Life and such. But yeah, well done. All right, 3 for 3. You knew all those Disney instrumentals, Dasha.
1: Hey, I knew being a preschool teacher would pay off someday.
0: That's how it works, right? I know it's funny. I having younger kids for a little while here now. I'll have friends that either don't have kids or have older kids, and they're like, "Oh, did you see this new, adult movie?" I'm like, no.
1: No.
0: I haven't seen a movie that isn't animated in a long time. What are you talking about? I'm going to Toy Story, the new Toy Story here soon. That's what I'm doing. I don't have 2.5 hours to invest in my own thing. Get out of here. Yeah. Sweet. Well, well done. Well, we're all singing along there. Dasha, and great job with the Disney instrumentals.
1: Alrighty, thank you.
0: Yeah, sweet. Stay on the line. I'll get you that gift card to Sunnyside.
1: Sounds good.
0: All right, perfect. Cool. Dasha, our winner today. Both us here at Radio 101 and her mom are so proud. She did it. Disney Instrumentals. We got that one out of the way. Happy Father's Day to all the dads out there. All you dads that know all those Disney songs because you've been watching those movies with your kids. Well done. Happy Father's Day. And animated dads, we're going to leave that one on there for some dads to pick next week. We'll be back at it with Trivia Time next week. And thank you again to Dasha. Awesome call this morning. And nailed it with those Disney instrumentals. We got more music coming up. 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

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A heads up, you could run into delays on Highway 550 just north of Aztec as crews continue a major resurfacing project there.

0: Also, large-scale road work continues in Pagosa Springs on Highway 160. There are lane closures, small detours in place, and reduced speeds. Paving continues on College Drive in Durango with lane closures and reduced speeds. You will likely run into delays on College Drive during peak driving times. And a detour remains in place on the Animas River Trail at 29th Street. Work on the trail is expected to last 2 to 3 more months. Please drive safe out there and have a great weekend.
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0: NBC News Radio, I'm Michael Kastner. The talks scheduled for today between the U.S. and Iran have been called off. Negotiators from both countries were scheduled to meet in Geneva today to discuss implementing the 14-point agreement that President Trump signed in France this week. The agreement sets up a 60-day window to hammer out the future of Iran's nuclear program. It could be some time before shipping operations return to normal in the Strait of Hormuz. More from Rory O'Neill.
1: The head of an international tankers association says the Strait of Hormuz is blocked with about 80 mines that still need to be cleared. The director of InterTanko says some tankers made it through Thursday after an agreement was signed between the U.S. and Iran, only by sneaking along the rocky coast of Oman or traveling through Iranian waters known as Tehran's toll booth. Industry experts predict shipping traffic won't return to normal this year. I'm Rory O'Neill.
0: A Missouri judge is blocking almost all of Missouri's abortion restrictions. More from Mark Mayfield.
2: Jackson County Circuit Court Judge Jerry Zhang upheld the voter-approved Reproductive Freedom Amendment in a ruling Thursday. The decision also restores access to medication abortion for the first time in Missouri since 2018. State Attorney General Catherine Hanaway says her office plans to appeal the ruling to the Missouri Supreme Court.
0: Heavy downpours are expected across the southeast today as the remnants of Tropical Storm Arthur continue to dump heavy rain off the Gulf Coast. In Stone County, Mississippi, resident Chrissy Martin says the water in her RV park is waist deep and she's lost everything.
3: I haven't even grasped it. I have nowhere to go. So I'm homeless and on the streets now. I haven't even comprehended that yet.
0: Michael Kastner, NBC News Radio.
4: Rocky Mountain News Network, I'm Teresa Taylor. Since May 20th, about 1,700 workers at the Cargill meatpacking plant in Fort Morgan have been locked out after rejecting a proposed contract offer. Negotiations stalled June 8th, with the union calling the company's five-year wage increase proposal of $2.15 an hour inadequate. Workers are also striking over poor health care packages and workplace safety issues. The district attorney's office in Fort Collins has filed a motion to dismiss the arson charge against Jason Hobby, who was initially accused of starting the devastating 2024 Alexander Mountain wildfire near Loveland. New investigation into Hobby's whereabouts, potential alibi, and digital cell phone evidence indicate he could not have started the fire. On Thursday afternoon, a WestJet flight bound for Calgary had to abort its takeoff at Denver International Airport due to an unexpected incident. According to witnesses and Denver police, the aircraft experienced two blown tires during its takeoff attempt. I'm Teresa Taylor.
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0: Dirty Paws, that one of Monsters and Men right here on Radio 101. Good morning, Chad Pyre with you as we work our way through this Friday. So we're looking forward to this weekend. Going to be celebrating my stepmom's birthday. Got tons of people in town. I just want to get through work real quick. Let's go. We got a quick list of what's happening right here in your local forecast. Your weather updates. 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Sunshine. What's going on today? It's hot. High temperatures reaching about 92 in Durango today, 90 in Pagosa Springs, 97 in Farmington, and 94 in Cortez. The wind picking up, cooling us off a little bit this afternoon, 10 to 15 miles per hour. Eventually, your sunset taking place at 8:34. Tomorrow on our Saturday, we got bright sunny skies, high temperatures in the upper 80s and low 90s, and we already have a fire weather watch in effect tomorrow afternoon from noon until 9 p.m. Sunday, we officially kick off summer with sunny skies and high temperatures in the upper 80s or low 90s. 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
1: 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Curated by Concert Hall Director Charles Leslie, the series reflects a continued commitment to expanding access to live performances while maintaining the quality audiences have come to expect from the Concert Hall stage. What began as a way to bring music beyond the walls of the theater and a way to provide memorable summer evenings, the series continues to support hands-on learning opportunities for students at Fort Lewis College and has even grown into a signature Durango summer tradition. All 7 shows will begin at 5:30 p.m. each Thursday starting June 25th, featuring the Sweet Lizzie Project. Cuban-born, Nashville-based, this band blends modern edge with a classic rock heart. 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

0: Oh, yes, definitely dance around, jam into that one. Billie Jean by Michael Jackson right here on Radio 101. Happy Friday. We just got to 8:30 on this June 19th. We got more music coming up, but a quick listen to what's going on locally. 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
1: Durango councilors took the final step to buy land in the Rivergate subdivision set for workforce housing by unanimously voting for an ordinance that approves the purchase and executes all documents for a workforce housing development. Councilors previously voted to accept about $1.5 million from the state to buy the land, which along with an adjacent city-owned parcel will serve local workforce households by deed restricting 100% of the approximately 50 townhomes proposed. Federal funds in 2024 through the American Rescue Plan Act allowed the city to buy the adjacent lot. Construction is set for next year. The La Plata Community Development Department is hosting a public meeting to provide an opportunity for surrounding landowners to hear from the applicant of the proposed conceptual development plan for the village at Silver Pick. The meeting is at 5:30 tonight in the County Administration Building. You can join via Zoom or phone. That information is up on the county's website. For FCB News, I'm Jamie Monticelli.
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0: this Colorado History Moment brought to you by Basin Co-op, SEDEX, Amprime.
1: So everybody's heard of the Texas Rangers. Has anybody ever heard of the Colorado Rangers?
2: Well, it doesn't appear that many people have, and which is quite interesting because they were really an important part of our growth as from territory to statehood. They were founded in 1861 during the Civil War, and they were cowboys, working men, and they had to provide their own weapons and ammunition and their own forces. But they were the rough and tumble lot. They went up into the mining camps. This is long before the railroad got here, so they spent a lot of time on horseback. You know, and back then we also had the early days of the cattle rustling and the horse thieves. There was even a trail up in the mountains here in the San Juans called Horse Thief Trail, and outlaws would steal horses and mules from one camp, take them to another, and sell them. And they kind of make a big steal some more and make a big circuit and eventually come back and steal the same ones over again. So, you know, these guys were constantly on the run chasing them down.
1: Was it a good job?
2: I think it probably would have been a good job for adventuresome young men. You know, maybe particularly some of the young men who came out here hoping to strike it rich in gold and discovered that, you know, that's a hell of a lot of work.
1: Yeah. Yeah.
2: And, you know, I know if I was back then, it would have been a perfect job for me.
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0: 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A heads up, you could run into delays on Highway 550 just north of Aztec as crews continue a major resurfacing project there. Also, large-scale road work continues in Pagosa Springs on Highway 160. There are lane closures, small detours in place, and reduced speeds. Paving continues on College Drive in Durango with lane closures and reduced speeds. You will likely run into delays on College Drive during peak driving times. And a detour remains in place on the Animas River Trail at 29th Street. Work on the trail is expected to last 2 to 3 more months. Please drive safe out there and have a great weekend.
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0: NBC News Radio, I'm Michael Kastner. The talks between the U.S. and Iran scheduled for today in Geneva have been called off. NBC's Gabe Gutierrez reports that, according to the White House, Vice President J.D. Vance had been prepared to go.
1: Vance scrapping plans to travel to Switzerland to meet with Iranian negotiators for the next round of peace talks. The abrupt cancellation coming after President Trump signed a preliminary deal that could end the war. The White House saying logistics of these negotiations have never been simple or predictable.
0: Representatives from both countries had been set to discuss implementing the 14-point agreement that President Trump signed in France this week. That agreement sets up a 60-day window to hammer out the future of Iran's nuclear program. The White House says it looks forward to beginning the talks as soon as possible. Lebanon says 18 civilians have been killed in the latest attack by Israel against Hezbollah. Israel says it attacked 80 Hezbollah targets in southern Lebanon overnight, killing dozens of Hezbollah fighters. Lebanon's state-run national news agency says 18 civilians were among the dead. Heavy downpours are expected across the southeast today as the remnants of Tropical Storm Arthur continue to dump torrential rain off the Gulf Coast. Stone County, Mississippi resident Deborah Lynn Sloan says she got out of the flooded area with her 13-year-old beagle.
2: There's a shelter in Wiggins at the community center, but you're not allowed to bring your dog or your cat. They are saying that they will take the dogs someplace else, but folks are not going to want to leave their animals.
0: Forecasters are warning of flash flooding and rising rivers from Louisiana to the Carolinas, with downpours at rates of 2 to 4 inches per hour. Michael Kastner, NBC News Radio.
3: Mountain News Network, I'm Teresa Taylor. Since May 20th, about 1,700 workers at the Cargill meatpacking plant in Fort Morgan have been locked out after rejecting a proposed contract offer. Negotiations stalled June 8th, with the union calling the company's five-year wage increase proposal of $2.15 an hour inadequate. Workers are also striking over poor health care packages and workplace safety issues. The district attorney's office in Fort Collins has filed a motion to dismiss the arson charge against Jason Hobby, who was initially accused of starting the devastating 2024 Alexander Mountain wildfire near Loveland. New investigation into Hobby's whereabouts, potential alibi, and digital cell phone evidence indicate he could not have started the fire. On Thursday afternoon, a WestJet flight bound for Calgary had to abort its takeoff at Denver International Airport due to an unexpected incident. According to witnesses and Denver police, the aircraft experienced 2 blown tires during its takeoff attempt. I'm Teresa Taylor.
4: This is the Colorado Transit Report. I'm Shannon Lukens. Be safe and buckle up on your summer road trip. Last year, Colorado State Patrol issued more than 5,000 tickets through their Click It or Ticket enforcement campaign held in partnership with Colorado Department of Transportation. The most recent survey from CDOT shows 90.7% of people in Colorado are buckling up. That's the highest rate ever recorded. But it's still just below the national average of 91.2%, as reported by the National Highway Traffic Safety Association. Nationally, it's teenagers who are among the highest risk for motor vehicle crashes and among the least likely to buckle up. Of the 48 teens who died in passenger vehicle crashes last year, 65% were unrestrained. And if there are kids in the car, make sure they're properly restrained as well. A driver can be stopped and ticketed if an officer sees an unrestrained or improperly restrained child under the age of 18 in the vehicle.
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6: Yeah, did you see the memo about this?
7: 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I just forgot.
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No, don't have to live like a refugee. That one, Tom Petty, here on Radio 101. Good morning, 9:07 on this June 19th. Happy Friday. Well, it is time to be outdoors, especially in the evenings. My goodness, it's just been gorgeous once that sun starts setting and we get a little cooler. Well, that leads me to invite you out to the nightly broadcast of the Broadway play Grease. It's taking place every Thursday through Sunday, all the way through July 12th. Shows start at 8 p.m. nightly, like I said, right when it's like perfect to be outside. Enjoy the concession stand or come early. It's all taking place down at the Summer Amphitheater, the Sandstone Amphitheater there in Farmington. Grease, fan favorite, singing along all throughout. They'll have food from Clancy's Irish Pub, some awesome views under a starry night, and a darn good theatrical performance. The full musical of Grease taking place at the outdoor Sandstone Theater, the amphitheater there in Farmington. It goes all the way until July 12th. Every Thursday through Sunday through July 12th. Check it out today. Get some tickets. In fact, I have a pair of tickets to give away. If you want to see Grease, you could do it for free. Just be the first caller at 970-259-4456. Once again, 970-259-4456. You can pick your dates and go sing along to Grease this summer at the Farmington Outdoor Amphitheater. Should be perfect. What an awesome evening ahead. Oh, one more time, 970-259-4456 for your chance to win some tickets. Up next, some more music. 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

0: Donna Summer, Bad Girls. That one going out to you ladies there. You know who you are. It's 9:20 a.m. on this June 19th. Happy Juneteenth. We got more music coming up and a quick listen to what's going down right here in your local forecast. Four Corners Weather Update brought to you by Team Up. 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Got ourselves the sunshine out and about today. And that trend shall continue. Bright, beautiful, sunny skies throughout the entirety of your Friday. You got high temperatures reaching about 92 in Durango, 90 in Pagosa Springs, 97 in Farmington, and 94 in Cortez. Got the wind picking up here on this Friday afternoon, just a bit at least, 10 to 15 miles per hour. And then eventually our sunset taking place at 8:34. Tomorrow, Saturday, bright sunny skies, high temperatures in the upper 80s or low 90s, and we already have a fire weather watch in effect tomorrow from noon to 9 p.m. Sunday, officially kicking off summer with your summer solstice. We have sunny skies then and high temperatures in the upper 80s or low 90s. Four Corners Weather Update brought to you by Team Up and more music on the way. 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

0: Take Me to the River, song originally done by Al Green. That version there picked up, though, by the Talking Heads. Good morning, 9:30 on this June 19th. Happy Juneteenth. We got more music to get to, and stick around in 10 minutes. We'll be playing Link the Lyrics. That'll be fun. Right now, a quick listen to what's going on locally. The news brought to you by Roto-Rooter of Durango. 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Give them a call today, 970-247-1040. With that quick listen to what's happening locally, we send it back to the news desk with Sandy Kahn. Nope. With Jamie Mondicelli. Good morning.
1: Durango councilors took the final step to buy land in the Rivergate subdivision set for workforce housing by unanimously voting for an ordinance that approves the purchase and executes all documents for a workforce housing development. Councilors previously voted to accept about $1.5 million from the state to buy the land, which along with an adjacent city-owned parcel will serve local workforce households by deed restricting 100% of the approximately 50 townhomes proposed. Federal funds in 2024 through the American Rescue Plan Act allowed the city to buy the adjacent lot. Construction is set for next year. The La Plata Community Development Department is hosting a public meeting to provide an opportunity for surrounding landowners to hear from the applicant of the proposed conceptual development plan for the village at Silver Pick. The meeting is at 5:30 tonight in the County Administration Building. You can join via Zoom or phone. That information is up on the county's website. For FCB News, I'm Jamie Monticelli.
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2: 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All right, if you want to play along, you want your shot at winning, just got to give me a call at 970-259-4456. 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Today for Link the Lyrics, we reach back to 1981. And this morning I need the next five lyrics, but more if you got it. Or the start of the chorus here, the next five lyrics or more if you got it. I'll open up your phone lines and play your Link the Lyrics clue for this Friday, June 19th.

Oh, there you are. Sing it out for me. 970-259-4456. Here's your link the lyrics clue one more time for this Friday.

that it does. Sure feels good. Feeling good. Melvin Bishop right here on Radio 101. Good morning. Well, thank everyone calling in and singing today for length of lyrics. Quite a few of you with the correct answers, but congratulations going out to Greg. Greg belted it out, and then right after he goes, close enough? I was like, yeah, man, close enough. Here we are. Here's the Human League. That's the name of the band here. And we got Greg finishing your lyrics on this Friday.

0: Don't you need me now?
1: Yeah, at the right cadence there. Don't you want me, baby? Don't you want me? Oh! That's how it technically goes. But well done. Well done, Greg, singing it out. That's what I'm looking for, just someone bold enough to sing on the radio. That's how the contest goes. If that's you, join me next week. We'll do it again. But right now, Greg's our winner on this Friday, and we'll give this song a listen in just a bit. It is the Human League's best-known and most commercially successful song, one of the best-selling songs of 1981. Now, the lyrics of the track were inspired after the Human League's lead vocalist, Philip Oakey. He read a photo story in a teen girl's magazine and thought it was kind of a silly way to approach love. Though the song has been conceived and recorded in a studio as a male solo song, Oakey then, he was inspired. He was inspired by the American musical drama film A Star Is Born, which came out in 1976, the original one. And he then decided to turn the song into a conflicting duet with one of the band's female vocalists. So it was Suzanne Ann Soley was then asked to take on the role. And she got that assigning, usually had done only backing vocals for her whole career. And then got this lead position and excelled at it. We'll give it a listen in just a minute. Again, congratulations going out to Greg. Well done, sir. Sounding awesome on this Friday. Well, we'll be back at it next week on Monday. Tune in for your chance to win 9:40 sharp. The contest brought to you by East by Southwest. We'll hear a brief word from them, and then your Link the Lyric song from today, released in 1981, The Human League with Don't You Want Me on Radio 101.
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0: 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A heads up, you could run into delays on Highway 550 just north of Aztec as crews continue a major resurfacing project there. Also, large-scale road work continues in Pagosa Springs on Highway 160. There are lane closures, small detours in place, and reduced speeds. Paving continues on College Drive in Durango with lane closures and reduced speeds. You will likely run into delays on College Drive during peak driving times. And a detour remains in place on the Animas River Trail at 29th Street. Work on the trail is expected to last 2 to 3 more months. Please drive safe out there and have a great weekend.
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she's definitely home. She's at home because that sunshine's out and about here on this Friday. Good morning, Chad Pyre here with you. Happy Juneteenth. And coming up next week, it is the annual Durango Play Fest. 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Super cool to check out. 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Once again, at the 7th Annual Durango Play Fest, taking place next week, June 24th through the 29th. 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

0: NBC News Radio, I'm Michael Kastner. Israel and Hezbollah have reached a ceasefire agreement to stop the fighting in Lebanon. That's according to multiple reports. It comes after the two sides traded attacks overnight and tested the strength of the U.S.-Iran deal that was signed by President Trump earlier this week. Talks between the U.S. and Iran that were set for today in Switzerland have been postponed due to what the White House said was logistical issues. Mississippi Republican Senator Roger Wicker says the agreement the president signed falls short.
1: It's certainly not what we had hoped for going in.
0: The southeast is expected to see heavy downpours today as the remnants of Tropical Storm Arthur continues to dump heavy rain off the Gulf Coast. Forecasters are warning of flash flooding and rising rivers from Louisiana to the Carolinas, with torrential downpours at rates of 2 to 4 inches per hour. Hardest hit could be the southern portions of Mississippi and Alabama. In Picayune, Mississippi, where the water is still rising, these people have been told to evacuate.
2: We've already left. We've taken the kids, the dog, and brought them to family.
3: I don't want to leave my house. I mean, if something happens to my house, I want to be there, but I don't know if we're going to be able to get out.
0: Today is Juneteenth. More from Tammy Trujillo.
4: The federal holiday commemorating the end of slavery in the U.S. is recognized each year on June 19th. The first celebration was in 1866, but it didn't become a federal holiday until 2021. That means banks, post offices, and government offices are going to be closed today, and no mail will be delivered. UPS and FedEx, however, will still be delivering packages. Wall Street will be closed for business, with trading resuming on Monday. The day will be celebrated in Chicago with the official opening of the Obama Presidential Center.
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5: Rocky Mountain News Network, I'm Teresa Taylor. The District Attorney's Office in Fort Collins has filed a motion to dismiss the arson charge against Jason Hobby, who was initially accused of starting the devastating 2024 Alexander Mountain wildfire near Loveland. New investigation into Hobby's whereabouts, potential alibi, and digital cell phone evidence indicate he could not have started the fire. On Thursday afternoon, a WestJet flight bound for Calgary had to abort its takeoff at Denver International Airport due to an unexpected incident. According to witnesses and Denver police, the aircraft experienced 2 blown tires during its takeoff attempt. Following the aborted takeoff, all passengers were bused back to the airport terminal. And due to a record-breaking low snowpack that measured just 14% of average in mid-May, water managers predict the Upper Arkansas River will see its lowest summer flows in recorded history. I'm Teresa Taylor.
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0: Oh, no, I'm not drowning. That one by Steve Winwood. Not one of his biggest hits, but one of his favorite songs. One of my favorite songs of his. Once again, Steve Winwood with I'm Not Drowning here on Radio 101. Good morning. Happy Friday. We're moving on through this Juneteenth, and we got more music coming at you. It's time now, though, for a quick listen of what's happening in your local forecast. 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Got ourselves the sunshine. So beaming out there. Quite nice. And the high temperatures climbing. It's going to be warm today. High near 92 in Durango. Up to 90 in Pagosa Springs. 97 in Farmington. And 94 in Cortez. We got the wind picking up a bit, 10 to 15 miles per hour this afternoon, and eventually our sunset taking place at 8:34. Tomorrow, Saturday, kicking off our weekend with bright sunny skies. High temperatures in the upper 80s or low 90s. We already have a fire weather watch in effect tomorrow from noon to 9 p.m. And Sunday, I got your summer equinox officially kicking off summer. Sunny skies, high temperatures in the upper 80s or low 90s. Quick look at the forecast, and it was all brought to you by Durango Organics. 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

Good morning. It is now 10:30 on this June 19th. Happy Juneteenth. Chad Pirate with you. It is time now for Today I Learned. You and I learning something new each and every weekday with Today I Learned. Well, today here on this Friday, I learned that the same adaptations that let owls fly without making noise, like owls, a silent predator, right? So they can swoop in near silently. Well, those adaptations that make it so the beat of their wings and the rustling of their feathers and everything is nearly silent, it actually also prevents an owl's feathers from being waterproof. Like many birds have kind of waterproof feathers, but not the owl. Its noise prevention thing, I guess, is in juxtaposition to a waterproof feather. So that actually makes owls unable to hunt during heavy rain, and they're vulnerable to drowning too. If they ever try to catch, you know, a fish or something in a stream and they end up getting in the water, they're likely to take on water and drown. And so it's a give and take of nature, huh? The owl is the amazing adaptation that they can fly without making a sound. They can silently soar through the woods. But that same adaptation prevents their feathers from being waterproof, so then they can't be out and about in heavy rain. All right, learning something new every day. I guess that's just the way life is in general, right? Whatever your strong suits are, you got a weak one somewhere behind it. That's how it goes, same for the owl. Learning something new every day. You and I, learning something new with Today I Learned. And now we're getting back to the music. Coming up next, it is Fly. This one's Sugar Ray, Radio 101. Happy Friday.

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0: 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I'm Chris Caraccio.
1: Israel and Hezbollah have agreed on a ceasefire to stop the fighting in Lebanon. That's according to multiple reports. It comes after the two sides traded attacks overnight and tested the strength of the U.S.-Iran deal that was signed by President Trump earlier in the week. Former President Barack Obama says he's happy to see the ceasefire in the Iran war, and he hopes that it holds. But in an interview with NBC's Craig Melvin, Obama said it didn't have to come to this.
2: We've now fought a war, spent billions and billions of dollars, put an enormous strain on our military. A lot of people have died, and it feels like we're back where we were before we started the war, except maybe a little bit worse.
1: Obama says Iran had already agreed not to develop nuclear weapons, but continued to develop its nuclear capacity after the U.S. pulled out of that deal. Obama spoke with Melvin ahead of the opening of the Obama Presidential Center in Chicago, which is welcoming visits by members of the general public starting today. Heavy downpours are expected in the southeast today as the remnants of Tropical Storm Arthur dump heavy rain off the Gulf Coast. Forecasters are warning of flash flooding and rising rivers from Louisiana to the Carolinas, with torrential downpours at rates of 2 to 4 inches an hour. Hardest hit could be the southern portions of Mississippi and Alabama. The U.S. will play its second match of the 2026 FIFA World Cup today, taking on Australia in Group D play in Seattle. The U.S. is coming off a statement 4-1 victory over Paraguay last week. The new coat of paint that was recently applied to the Washington, D.C. reflecting pool is starting to peel off. The Trump administration recently renovated the pool in the National Mall to make the water American flag blue in time for America's 250th anniversary. But Monday, however, algae had turned the water green. Today is Juneteenth. This federal holiday commemorates the end of slavery in the U.S. and is recognized each year on June 19th. The first celebration was in 1866, but it didn't become a federal holiday until 2021. I'm Chris Caraccio, NBC News Radio.
3: Rocky Mountain News Network, I'm Teresa Taylor. Since May 20th, about 1,700 workers at the Cargill meatpacking plant in Fort Morgan have been locked out after rejecting a proposed contract offer. Negotiations stalled June 8th, with the union calling the company's five-year wage increase proposal of $2.15 an hour inadequate. Workers are also striking over poor health care packages and workplace safety issues. The district attorney's office in Fort Collins has filed a motion to dismiss the arson charge against Jason Hobby, who was initially accused of starting the devastating 2024 Alexander Mountain wildfire near Loveland. New investigation into Hobby's whereabouts, potential alibi, and digital cell phone evidence indicate he could not have started the fire. On Thursday afternoon, a WestJet flight bound for Calgary had to abort its takeoff at Denver International Airport due to an unexpected incident. According to witnesses and Denver police, the aircraft experienced two blown tires during its takeoff attempt. I'm Teresa Taylor.
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0: Oh, beautiful stranger. That one, of course, by Madonna. It's here on Radio 101. Happy Friday. More music coming up as we work our way through it. A quick listen, though, to what's happening in your local forecast. Weather update. 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Got ourselves a sunshine. It's all beaming out there. High temperatures are reaching 92 in Durango, up to 90 in Pagosa Springs, 97 in Farmington this afternoon, and 94 in Cortez. Got the wind picking up a bit, 10 to 15 miles per hour. Eventually, our sunset taking place at 8:34. Tomorrow, Saturday, we got bright, beautiful, sunny skies again. High temperatures in the upper 80s or low 90s. And we already have a fire weather watch in effect tomorrow from noon to 9 p.m. Be careful. Sunday, we officially kick off summer with sunny skies and high temperatures in the upper 80s or low 90s. 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Music, oh, that is just coming up. 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Good morning.
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0: Oh, yes, The Way You Make Me Feel. That one, Michael Jackson, King of Pop, right here on Radio 101. A good one to continue this trend of getting you through your Friday towards your weekend. But that's going to do it for me, Chad Pyre Dunzo. Looking forward to heading home. And we welcome in Jake Jones to take over this afternoon. What's up, Jake?
1: Yeah, buddy. How's it going?
0: Good, man. Good. You guys win last night, the Swingers, in your softball game?
1: Chad. Let me give you a brief rundown of the game. It was a really good game. Truly very entertaining, like a nail biter. We went up one run, I think, in the first inning. They came back, tied it up. We might have had each like one inning where we didn't score, but then we bumped it up to 5-1. They tied it up again at 5-5. Then we bumped it up to 10-5. Big lead. It's their last at bat. All we needed was three outs. The game ended 11-10. We choked.
0: I believe they call that pulling a Colorado Rockies.
1: That sounds about right to me. Yeah. No. You know, we had so much confidence going into those last 5 minutes. We were like, all right, we just need three outs. And then just error.
0: Oh, it was error, too. Oh, it wasn't even just them being dominant.
1: No. I mean, they played well that last inning. They turned on. But, man, I was pitching. I walked a couple people. And when you're pitching, especially in slow pitch, like, you feel like it should be the easiest thing in the world. So when you're walking people,
0: you're like, come on, man.
1: It hurts the psyche a lot. And it was hard to recover. I'll admit it.
0: You did it as a team.
1: We all made mistakes. We got to fortify our clutch genes, I guess.
0: I mean, that's pretty big. I mean, two innings where you score five runs, though.
1: We played very well up until that inning. Yeah. We just kind of let it fall apart. But, you know, learning process.
0: Yeah. That's fun, though.
1: It was a great time. Yeah, it was a great time.
0: So that's one of the ones you'll talk about. Like, oh, remember that time.
1: No, yeah. Win or lose, like, especially when you're playing those games like up at the fort on those softball fields on the rim there.
0: Under the lights?
1: Oh, it's beautiful, yeah.
0: Yeah, under the lights is so... That's a whole different feel when you're under the light, doing any kind of sports type thing under the lights.
1: Yeah, we got the sunset game. So we start like 45 minutes before sunset, and then towards the end of the game, the sun is setting, the mountains are shining. Like, it's just, yeah.
0: That's what it was. It was too beautiful.
1: Too distracting.
0: You guys couldn't lock in at the end there.
1: Yeah, we got to play in like a fully fortified cage that you can't see out of.
0: Legit blinders on. No nature whatsoever.
1: They also, you know what? They had a huge cheering section, too. Oh. Their bleachers were, like, stuffed.
0: That will do it.
1: They were talking trash to me as the pitcher. They were like,

0: place and get your request in and get you something you want to hear as we dive into this weekend. Stoked for it, man. Weekend time.
1: Oh yeah, I'm having a townie weekend this weekend. I'm very excited about it. I've been going out camping and doing all sorts of fun stuff, but sticking around this
0: Yeah, me
1: weekend
0: too.
1: and
0: Sticking around, but I got family in town and we're
1: nice.
0: celebrating my stepmom. It's like her birthday coming up, but really just celebrating, just as a group and hanging, and it's gonna be a blast. Really
1: Yeah,
0: look forward to it.
1: cool. Enjoy the famo.
0: Sweet. Okay. Well, I'm out of here. I'll leave you with some music, of course. One more time. Free for All Friday request hour coming up real soon here. 970-259-4456. Right now, any way you want it. This one by Journey. As always, want to remind you, take care of yourself. Take care of each other out there. I look forward to catching up with you Monday morning right here on Radio 101. Happy weekend.

0: 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I'm Chris Caraggio.
1: Israel and Hezbollah have reached a ceasefire agreement to stop the fighting in Lebanon. That's according to multiple reports. It comes after the two sides traded attacks overnight and tested the strength of the U.S.-Iran deal that was signed by President Trump earlier this week. It all comes as talks between the U.S. and Iran that were set for today in Switzerland have been postponed. The White House said it was due to logistical issues. Heavy downpours are expected across the southeast today as the remnants of Tropical Storm Arthur continue to dump heavy rain off the Gulf Coast. Forecasters are warning of flash flooding and rising rivers from Louisiana to the Carolinas, with torrential downpours at rates of 2 to 4 inches an hour. Hardest hit could be the southern portions of Mississippi and Alabama. A forecaster for AccuWeather warns that some rivers may not crest until next week. The United States is back in action today for its second match of the 2026 FIFA World Cup. NBC's Morgan Chesky reports the U.S. men's national team is set to battle Australia in Group D play at Lumen Field in Seattle.
2: Fans already swarming the city with Seattle's famed Puget Sound, sporting the beloved stars and stripes however they can. Right alongside some diehard Aussies.
3: Super pumped to see Australia win another game.
1: The U.S. is coming off a statement 4-1 win over Paraguay last week and is now playing for the top spot in Group D. Today will be the fifth meeting all time between the two nations. Amazon Prime Day kicks off June 23rd and runs through the 26th. It's evolved into one of the biggest shopping events of the year. Competition is fierce, especially for the lightning deals or flash sales that are only available for a few hours. Sunday marks the official start of summer. Astronomers say the summer solstice will occur at 4:25 a.m. Eastern Sunday morning when the Earth's axis makes its northernmost tilt toward the sun. That gives the sun a longer path to move across the northern sky. I'm Chris Caraggio, NBC News Radio.
4: Durango counselors took the final step to buy land in the Rivergate subdivision set for workforce housing by unanimously voting for an ordinance that approves the purchase and executes all documents for a workforce housing development. Counselors previously voted to accept about $1.5 million from the state to buy the land, which along with an adjacent city-owned parcel will serve local workforce households by deed restricting 100% of the approximately 50 townhomes proposed. Federal funds in 2024 through the American Rescue Plan Act allowed the city to buy the adjacent lot. Construction is set for next year. The La Plata Community Development Department is hosting a public meeting to provide an opportunity for surrounding landowners to hear from the applicant of the proposed conceptual development plan for the village at Silver Pick. The meeting is at 5:30 tonight in the County Administration Building. You can join via Zoom or phone. That information is up on the county's website. For FCB News, I'm Jamie Monticelli.
5: 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Happy to have you along here. Happy Friday to you. I'm Jake Jones. You're rocking with the Joneses, taking over the studio from Chad Pyer. Big shout out to him. And looking for your phone call today. About to dive into our official request hour here in the Four Corners. 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

Clapton on 101.3 FM. That's I Can't Stand It. And coming up right now, I got my request of the week. This was actually called in yesterday. We did a Think About It Thursday. I was looking for Think in the title. Somebody called in one that definitely slipped under my radar. It's called I Think It's Gonna Work Out, Linda Ronstadt and James Taylor together. Let's dive in. Give me a call, Free For All Friday, 970-259-4456.

0: That's David Bowie, Radio 101 with Golden Years. Happy Friday to you. I'm Jake Jones. You're rocking with the Joneses here. We're here at Linda Ronstadt with James Taylor. Great duet between the two of them. I think it's going to work out. And coming up right now, a very quick look at your local Four Corners forecast. 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And 92 degrees we're getting up to today on our Juneteenth, this Friday. 20 mile per hour wind gusts expected this afternoon. That goes for about the whole region. And Pagosa Springs will get it to about 89 today. Cortez, 94. Aztec Farmington, about 96, 97. And up north in Silverton in the high country, 76 degrees you'll top out at this Friday. And we all got sunset coming up 8:34 p.m., 14 hours, 44 minutes. A very warm, very beautiful daylight here in the Four Corners. And weekend's looking pretty identical. We'll have red flag warnings in effect across the Four Corners tomorrow on our Saturday. And we'll sit at about 88 degrees with 30 mile per hour winds. Stick around. I got some great requests on the way, doing a free-for-all Friday. If you want to get something you love on, give me a call, 970-259-4456.
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0: Sean, this is Jake. Happy Friday. Who's this?
1: Hey, Jake. How you doing?
0: I'm doing well, Steve. How about yourself, man?
1: I feel a lot better. I don't have to do no more PT. So.
0: Oh, there you go. Nice. All healed up, huh? What are you thinking today?
1: Papa's got a brand new bag.
0: Oh, James Brown, I got you.
1: Yeah.
0: Yeah, that'll wake us up.
1: All right. Well, you have a great, safe weekend.
0: Absolutely, man. That's the plan. You too, okay?
1: Okay, I will. Enjoy it.

0: Hey, Radio 101, happy Friday. This is Jake. Who's this?
1: Hey, Jake, it's Joni. Happy Friday to you.
0: What's going on, Joni? How are you?
1: I'm good, thanks. Now, hot day out there. But,
0: yeah, indeed.
1: Need to hear some Twisted Sister. Don't feel like dancing.

0: 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This is Jake. Who's this?
1: Deb Music. Hey, Jake.
0: Deb Music. Happy Friday to you. How you feeling?
1: I'm feeling great. Hanging out at the airport waiting for my kiddo who's late.
0: Oh, that's going to be so fun to have her in town.
1: Yes, sir. It will be. Hey, I was hankering for Alicia Bridges. I love the nightlife.
0: Ooh, what a cool shout. All right, Deb, let me dig around because we don't currently have that, but I will try to bring it in for you.
1: Hey, okay, yeah. She played at a disco in Atlanta, Georgia when I lived there. And Jake, they had saddles at the bar that you put quarters in and that would vibrate.
0: And what was the purpose of that?
1: It was quite a winning number with the girls.
0: Oh, goodness. Listen, those
1: Did
0: are,
1: I just make your day or what?
0: Those are wholesome memories right there.
1: Yeah, good old wholesome memories. Shaking at the bar.
0: Thanks for sharing that.
1: All right, bye, Jake.

0: Hey, Radio 101 Free for All Friday. This is Jake. Who's this?
1: Yes, Jake. This is Deb. I was wondering if you could play Higher Ground by Stevie Wonder.
0: Higher Ground. Yeah, I got you. Absolutely. I'll fit that in.
1: That's so because I turn 70 tomorrow.
0: Oh, no way. Happy birthday, Deb.
1: Yeah, so if you play that for me, it'd be very happy.

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0: 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I'm Chris Caraggio.
1: Israel and Hezbollah have reached a ceasefire agreement to stop fighting in Lebanon. That's according to multiple reports. It comes after the two sides traded attacks overnight and tested the strength of the U.S.-Iran deal that was signed earlier this week by President Trump. The United States is back in action today for its second match of the 2026 FIFA World Cup. The U.S. men's national team is set to battle Australia in Group D play in Seattle, where Scott Muldoon is among the excited fans.
2: I can't believe I'm able to get out here. We're from Nebraska, so we're middle of the country, United States. No chance to see things like this. We're excited that it's in our country and we get a chance to see it.
1: The United States is coming off a statement 4-1 victory over Paraguay last week and is now playing for the top spot in Group D. This will be the fifth meeting all time between the U.S. and Australia. The Southeast is expecting heavy downpours today as the remnants of Tropical Storm Arthur continue to dump heavy rain off the Gulf Coast. Forecasters are warning of flash flooding and rising rivers from Louisiana to the Carolinas, with torrential downpours at rates of 2 to 4 inches per hour. Southern portions of Mississippi and Alabama could be the hardest hit. The new coat of paint that was recently applied to the Washington, D.C. reflecting pool is now peeling off. The Trump administration renovated the pool in the National Mall to make the water American flag blue in time for America's 250th birthday. But on Monday, algae had started to turn the water green. The Interior Department said they fixed the algae problem using advanced nanobubbler technology. But yesterday, images of the pool showed the new paint job is now starting to peel and float to the top. Today is Juneteenth. The federal holiday commemorates the end of slavery in the United States and is recognized each year on this day, June 19th. Banks, post offices, and government offices are closed today, and no mail will be delivered. I'm Chris Caraggio, NBC News Radio.
3: Rocky Mount News Network, I'm Teresa Taylor. Since May 20th, about 1,700 workers at the Cargill meatpacking plant in Fort Morgan have been locked out after rejecting a proposed contract offer. Negotiations stalled June 8th, with the union calling the company's five-year wage increase proposal of $2.15 an hour inadequate. Workers are also striking over poor health care packages and workplace safety issues. The district attorney's office in Fort Collins has filed a motion to dismiss the arson charge against Jason Hobby, who was initially accused of starting the devastating 2024 Alexander Mountain wildfire near Loveland. New investigation into Hobby's whereabouts, potential alibi, and digital cell phone evidence indicate he could not have started the fire. On Thursday afternoon, a WestJet flight bound for Calgary had to abort its takeoff at Denver International Airport due to an unexpected incident. According to witnesses and Denver police, the aircraft experienced two blown tires during its takeoff attempt. I'm Teresa Taylor.
4: This is the Colorado Transit Report. I'm Shannon Lukens. Be safe and buckle up on your summer road trip. Last year, Colorado State Patrol issued more than 5,000 tickets through their Click It or Ticket enforcement campaign held in partnership with Colorado Department of Transportation. The most recent survey from CDOT shows 90.7% of people in Colorado are buckling up. That's the highest rate ever recorded. But it's still just below the national average of 91.2%, as reported by the National Highway Traffic Safety Association. Nationally, it's teenagers who are among the highest risk for motor vehicle crashes and among the least likely to buckle up. Of the 48 teens who died in passenger vehicle crashes last year, 65% were unrestrained. And if there are kids in the car, make sure they're properly restrained as well. A driver can be stopped and ticketed if an officer sees an unrestrained or improperly restrained child under the age of 18 in the vehicle.
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Elton John and Kiki D kicking off our 1 o'clock hour this Friday on Radio 101. Happy to have you along here. I'm Jake Jones, and you're rocking with the Joneses. We're going to take it back just a single year to 1975. This one coming off the request line and going out to Merle, coming off his album Beautiful Loser. This is Bob Seger, Black Knight.

0: That's Cool in the Gang on Radio 101 with Get Down on It. Happy to have you here. Happy Friday. We heard Todd Rundgren right before that with I Saw the Light. And at the top of the set, that was Bob Seger coming off the request line. Merle, thanks for it. That was Black Knight. Coming up right now, a very quick look at your local Four Corners forecast. And another very hot and sunny day across the region. Juneteenth today on your Friday, 92 degrees for a high here in Durango. Across the rest of the Four Corners, Pagosa Springs up to about 89 today. Cortez, 94. Aztec, Farmington, about 96, 97. And up north in Silverton, getting up to about 76 today in the high country. With a sunset for all of us, 8:34 p.m., 14 hours, 44 minutes daylight. Should be a mostly clear night as well. Overnight lows down to about 52 degrees. And a pretty identical weekend. Going to stay in the high 80s, low 90s all weekend long. Wind gusts will pick up on our Saturday tomorrow. We'll have red flag warnings in effect all throughout our Saturday. That's a quick look at your weather. Stick around. I got a bunch of great music filling up this 1 o'clock hour. I'm going to shout out some fun community events as well. A whole bunch of fun stuff going on today and this weekend right here in town. 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

1972 that came out, Loggins and Messina, with Your Mama Don't Dance on Radio 101. Happy Friday to you. I'm Jake Jones. You're rocking with the Joneses. Gonna spin it up to 1985 now. We'll continue on with the Outfield. This is Talk to Me.

Mid-70s hit there for LaBelle, Lady Marmalade on Radio 101. 1974 came out. Right ahead of that, from 1985, we did hear The Outfield, that was Talk to Me. And coming up right now from 2010, this is Sade. This is not Smooth Operator. And this is not The Sweetest Taboo. This is the title track off her 2010 album, Soldier of Love.

Toots and the Maytals with Bonnie Raitt on Radio 101. That's True Love is Hard to Find. If you are looking for some love today, I would advise going over to Buckley Park around 4:30 p.m. You'll find all the love there. Big Juneteenth celebration happening. It's organized by the Southwest Movement for Black Lives. They got food out there. They got live music, all sorts of vendors, local businesses, local artisans. Go check it out. Juneteenth celebration happening at Buckley Park right here in Durango on Main. 4:30 it kicks off and goes to about 7. This is Radio 101, your soundtrack to Four Corners. Here's the Red Hot Chili Peppers.

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1: This interview is brought to you by the Good Fight Boxing Gym, a local nonprofit. 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
2: Hey, Chad, did you hear that? 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
1: I'm so excited. Hey, this is Chad Hare with Four Corners Broadcasting and Ellen Babers with City of Durango Community Events. Ellen, what are we talking about today?
2: We're talking about 4th of July, 4 days, July 2nd, that's a Thursday, through Sunday, July 5th. 30 events, 9 free concerts, 7 contests, boxing, rodeos, you name it. It's the time to be in Durango.
1: What's all involved with this long weekend of events?
2: Well, Chad, people are going to see a lot of their favorites come back again. You know, there's the downtown parade at 4:30 on the 4th of July, and it's the parade to party pipeline because we've moved the big street dance from the Transit Center to Buckley Park, and we are bringing in the Dirty Dozen Brass Band, which is going to be a lot of fun to dance to.
1: I love that. 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
2: Yeah, it's a lot of fun. We'll see you out there.
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Trevor Jones on Radio 101. That's it's going to be. I'm Jake Jones. You're rocking with the Joneses here. Happy to have you along. This is Radio 101, your soundtrack to the Four Corners. And I got a little rasp coming up here with Macy Gray. This is She Ain't Right For You. 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

0: NBC News Radio. I'm Chris Caraggio.
1: The United States won last Friday, and now they're trying to do the same thing this Friday as they're playing in their second World Cup match, taking on Australia in Group D play in Seattle. This is the fifth meeting all time between the two nations. Israel and Hezbollah have reached a ceasefire agreement to stop the fighting in Lebanon. It comes after the two sides swapped attacks overnight and tested the strength of the new U.S.-Iranian deal. It also comes as talks between the U.S. and Iran that were set for today in Switzerland have been postponed due to what the White House said was logistical issues. The Southeast is expecting heavy downpours today due to the remnants of Tropical Storm Arthur continuing to dump heavy rain off the Gulf Coast. Forecasters are warning of flash flooding and rising rivers from Louisiana to the Carolinas with torrential downpours at rates of 2 to 4 inches an hour. An AccuWeather forecaster warns that some rivers may not crest until next week. Italy's Prime Minister Giorgia Meloni is accusing President Trump of making up a story about her begging for a photo at the Group of Seven summit. Meloni posted on social media, pushing back against Trump's claims, saying, "There is one thing he must remember. Neither I nor Italy ever beg." Prime Minister Meloni said she was astounded by Trump's comments, and she can only say it's regrettable that he does not show the same determination against the enemies of the West and the United States. Sunday is the longest day of the year and marks the official beginning of summer, Monica Nelson reports.
2: Astronomers say the summer solstice will occur at 4:25 a.m. Eastern Sunday morning when the Earth's axis makes its northernmost tilt toward the sun. This gives the sun a longer path to move across the northern sky. On Sunday, the sun will rise early at 5:32 a.m. Eastern and won't set until 8:32 p.m.
1: The American Red Cross is looking for more blood donors at a time of the year that usually sees a dip in donations. The agency is offering $15 gift cards through June 28th for those that donate and a chance to win other gift cards. I'm Chris Caraggio, NBC News Radio.
3: Rocky Mountain News Network, I'm Teresa Taylor. The District Attorney's Office in Fort Collins has filed a motion to dismiss the arson charge against Jason Hobby, who was initially accused of starting the devastating 2024 Alexander Mountain wildfire near Loveland. New investigation into Hobby's whereabouts, potential alibi, and digital cell phone evidence indicate he could not have started the fire. On Thursday afternoon, a WestJet flight bound for Calgary had to abort its takeoff at Denver International Airport due to an unexpected incident. According to witnesses and Denver police, the aircraft experienced two blown tires during its takeoff attempt. Following the aborted takeoff, all passengers were bused back to the airport terminal. And due to a record-breaking low snowpack that measured just 14% of average in mid-May, water managers predict the Upper Arkansas River will see its lowest summer flows in recorded history. I'm Teresa Taylor.
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Cliff Richard on Radio 101, 1976, coming off his album I'm Nearly Famous. That's kicking off our 2 o'clock hour today. Happy to have you along. About 2:07 right now on the clock. I got a Parrot Head feature coming up. This one by Jimmy Buffett, 2003. Put it out. A cover, though, of the original by Harry Nilsson back from 1968. This is Everybody's Talking, Radio 101.

That's My Baby Blue, John Hiatt on 101.3 FM. Heard Jimmy Buffett right before that with Everybody's Talking, covering Harry Nilsson there. And coming up right now, I got Boz Scaggs. I got a weather report on the way. Actually, you know what? It's such a simple one. I'm going to give it to you right now. 92 degrees today here in Durango for a high. Wind gusts up to about 20 miles per hour. Across the region, Pagosa Springs up to 89 for a high today. Cortez, 94. Aztec, Farmington, about 96, 97. And up north in Silverton, about 76 today. Sunset will come up 8:34 p.m. tonight, 14 hours, 44 minutes. A beautiful daylight this Juneteenth. I do hope you're enjoying it. Here's Lowdown, Boz Scaggs.

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Stevie Wonder is Living for the City on Radio 101. If you want to be a part of the city's action today, the big Juneteenth celebration happening 4:30 p.m. It kicks off over at Buckley Park. I'd advise checking it out. Juneteenth, to me, is truly one of the most important American holidays that exists, and it represents a big freedom gap between America's founding ideals and the lived reality of its citizens throughout history. July 4th celebrates our independence from Great Britain, sure, but was the country actually free? Nah, Juneteenth celebrates that freedom, emancipation of formerly enslaved Black Americans. That's why we celebrate. Go check out Buckley Park. Going to be some incredible live music, food, vendors, and great community. Here's the Rolling Stones. Time waits for no one.

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That's Blue Letter by Fleetwood Mac on 101.3 FM. We heard The Stones right ahead of that. That was Time Waits for No One. And coming up right now, we got a big folk classic with Bob Dylan. It's The Times They Are Changing.

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We are Radio 101.

band with up on Cripple Creek Radio 101. Happy Friday. I'm Jake Jones. You're rocking with the Joneses. Heard Bob Dylan ahead of that with Big Folk Classic, The Times They Are Changing. And coming up right now, we'll take it a bit more contemporary with The Wallflowers. Jakob Dylan, son of Bob Dylan, at the lead of this group. This is One Headlight. And here's a big shout out to any musicians, especially drummers, that might be tuned in right now. Listen closely to the drums in this song. Very surprising, you're not going to hear a single crash or ride cymbal. The entire song, he does not hit the crash or the ride. Kind of odd behavior for a drummer, but it works perfectly. You'll notice it if you never have before. Let's dive in. One Headlight.

to Black, Amy Winehouse, Radio 101, your soundtrack to the Four Corners. I'm Jake Jones, you're rocking with the Joneses. Happy to have you along right now. We heard the Wallflowers ahead of that. That was One Headlight. And coming up, all aboard the Love Train, the OJ.

NBC News Radio. I'm Chris Caraccio. The U.S. men's national team is back in action for its second match of the 2026 FIFA World Cup. They're taking on Australia today in Seattle in Group D play. This is the fifth meeting all time between the two countries. President Trump will be at Camp David for the weekend as the scheduled U.S.-Iran talks are off.

0: to a rocky start. They were supposed to begin today in Switzerland, but were postponed due to what the White House called logistical issues. But several reports indicate they were scrapped after Israel and Hezbollah traded fire in Lebanon. A ceasefire agreement has since been secured, but it's unclear when the U.S.-Iran talks will resume. Heavy downpours will hit across the southeast today as the remnants of Tropical Storm Arthur continues to dump heavy rain off the Gulf Coast. Hardest hit areas could be the southern portions of Mississippi and Alabama. A major emergency response is underway after two passenger trains collided near Bedford, England. The Telegraph reports some of those on board suffered serious injuries. Videos from the crash site show the trains smashed into each other. There's no word yet on what caused the collision. The rise of Ozempic-like medicine for weight loss comes with a spike in calls to poison control centers for overdoses. A new study done at UT San Antonio found it was mostly due to mistakes because the drug is so new.
1: A lot of people are so used to taking like daily pills that they sort of just didn't realize it was a once-weekly injection.
0: Jordan Miller, who did the study, says there was some misuse as well. People think that if one dose works great, then five doses would be even better, she says. The latest numbers show that poison control centers nationwide are fielding 8,000 calls a year linked to this medication. And Toy Story 5 could rake in more money than any of its predecessors in the franchise. The fifth installment in the classic Pixar franchise made $17.5 million last night from previews. It's expected to make up to $150 million this weekend. I'm Chris Caraggio, NBC News Radio.
2: Rocky Mountain News Network, I'm Teresa Taylor. Since May 20th, about 1,700 workers at the Cargill meatpacking plant in Fort Morgan have been locked out after rejecting a proposed contract offer. Negotiations stalled June 8th, with the union calling the company's five-year wage increase proposal of $2.15 an hour inadequate. Workers are also striking over poor health care packages and workplace safety issues. The district attorney's office in Fort Collins has filed a motion to dismiss the arson charge against Jason Hobby, who was initially accused of starting the devastating 2024 Alexander Mountain wildfire near Loveland. New investigation into Hobby's whereabouts, potential alibi, and digital cell phone evidence indicate he could not have started the fire. On Thursday afternoon, a WestJet flight bound for Calgary had to abort its takeoff at Denver International Airport due to an unexpected incident. According to witnesses and Denver police, the aircraft experienced two blown tires during its takeoff attempt. I'm Teresa Taylor.
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Little River Band on Radio 101. That's It's a Long Way There. Actually, their debut international single they released in 1976 there. That's how they stepped onto the scene. Coming up right now, we'll go to Led Zeppelin. This is Fool in the Rain from 1979. Radio 101, your soundtrack to Four Corners.

0: Georgie George, that's Mr. Harrison, Radio 101, Sir Harrison, I should say. Two Princes right before that was Spin Doctor, sorry, you know what I mean, Spin Doctors with Two Princes, and Led Zeppelin, Fool in the Rain. Let's see if I stumble all the way through this weather report. I'm throwing it at you now. 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And got out to the low 90s, about 92 degrees today for a high here in Durango, with wind gusts up to about 20 miles per hour this afternoon. Mostly clear conditions are expected tonight. We'll get down to a low of about 52. Pagosa Springs, you're up to 89 today for a high. Cortez, 94. Aztec Farmington, about 96, 97. And 76, you'll top out at up in the high country in Silverton today. Sunset comes up 8:34 p.m. tonight, 14 hours. 44 minutes daylight. Looks like a pretty identical weekend. We'll be under red flag warnings tomorrow across the Four Corners for our Saturday, and up to about 88 here in Durango, and back to the low 90s by Sunday, but looking at clear conditions pretty much all weekend long. Glad to have you along. 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
5: 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And if you win, you go home with $15 to Mama Sylvia's. That's what's in the pot for you here today. Got to give me a call. Be the first caller in to correctly name this upcoming tune. I need the name of the song and the name of the artist. Name of the song, name of the artist. I need both those things. Here's the number to call, 970-259-4456. That's 970-259-4456. And we're headed mid-80s today. This is one of his signature solo releases. I'll give you that clue. Here's your clue from 1985. Give me a call if you can recognize it. 970-259-4456. Here's your clue.

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Give me a call if you know it. I'll play a bit of it for you again. Again, 970-259-4456 from 1985.

be holding it down during music trivia. Back with the winner as well. Big shout out to Merle today. Merle, great job. You were the first one in to recognize this one. We went to 1985 for your clue. You had to name this tune right here. Dancer from 1985, John Fogerty, Rock and Roll Girls, the second track off Fogerty's iconic Centerfield album, which actually at that time was his first album release in over 10 years. And this song was inspired by his then 12-year-old daughter Lori and her friends. He would jokingly refer to them as Rock and Roll Girls. It's kind of a last days of innocence sort of anthem, and also about how teenagers, you know, often have their own world that they're not telling their parents about. This peaked at number 20 on the Billboard Hot 100, number 5 on the mainstream rock charts. John Fogerty adds sax to the list of his many talents. He's playing sax on this song as well. You'll hear him in there. We'll take a full listen. Full song coming up. Merle, great job. 30 days to pick up that gift card. $15 to Mama Sylvia's. Waiting for you at the studio. Join us again on Monday. We'll be back at this same time, same place. Kicks off 3:30 each weekday on Radio 101. 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

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We heard Rock and Roll Girls. That was your music trivia song for the day by John Fogerty right ahead of that. And I got Mumford & Sons coming up. I want to shout out the Durango Playfest, though. This is something really cool that's put on right here in town. The Durango Playfest kicks off next week, June 24th through the 29th. Four brand new plays being brought to life and eight captivating readings. I've been to this last year. It was such a cool time. If you want to go this year, you can get tickets online, durangoconcert.com, or give me a call right now. I'm giving away some tickets to the Durango Playfest this year. Again, kicks off June 24th through the 29th. 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

1974, they put that one out. That's Slade with Far, Far Away on Radio 101. Shout out to Matthew. He was the first caller in who just won those tickets going to the Durango Playfest next week. Kicks off June 24th through the 29th. What's really cool about the Durango Playfest this year is for the first time, they're hosting it at the Community Concert Hall up at Fort Lewis. 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It's a Friday. I got another pair to give away. Give me a call. 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
2: President Trump doesn't think there'll be a need to start bombing Iran again. Before departing for Camp David for the weekend, he told a crowd at Joint Base Andrews today that the 60-day window for further negotiations is underway now that the Memorandum of Understanding has been signed.
3: Now we have an agreement that was signed last night, and it's 60 days. They have to make a deal, otherwise we will do things that won't make them happy, but I don't think it's going to get to that.
2: Trump said the oil is already flowing out of the Strait of Hormuz, which Iran closed after the war began. He also thanked China's President Xi for not getting involved in the conflict, as they are an ally of Iran. A Republican congressman is not happy about Vice President Vance's warning to Israel. During a recent interview with Real America's Voice, Florida lawmaker Randy Fine said Vance's comments were absolutely inappropriate and frankly disgusting. Fine's comments follow Vance's critique of Israel's leadership for speaking out.

0: against the Memorandum of Understanding signed by the U.S. and Iran. Amazon Prime Day is almost here. It runs from June 23rd through the 26th and has evolved into one of the biggest shopping events of the year. Competition is fierce, especially for the lightning deals or flash sales that are only available for a few hours. The U.S. men's national team is facing off against Australia right now in the World Cup. It's the second match for the U.S. They won last week. The U.S. is playing in Group D in Seattle. Sunday will be the longest day of the year, marking the official start of summer, Michael Kastner reports. When I met you in the summer,
1: to my heartbeat sound. Astronomers say the summer solstice will occur at 4:25 a.m. Eastern Sunday morning when the Earth's axis makes its northernmost tilt towards the sun. That gives the sun a longer path to move across the northern sky. On Sunday, the sun will rise early at 5:32 a.m. Eastern and won't set until 8:32 p.m.
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2: Durango councilors took the final step to buy land in the Rivergate subdivision set for workforce housing by unanimously voting for an ordinance that approves the purchase and executes all documents for a workforce housing development. Councilors previously voted to accept about $1.5 million from the state to buy the land, which along with an adjacent city-owned parcel will serve local workforce households by deed restricting 100% of the approximately 50 townhomes proposed. Federal funds in 2024 through the American Rescue Plan Act allowed the city to buy the adjacent lot. Construction is set for next year. The La Plata Community Development Department is hosting a public meeting to provide an opportunity for surrounding landowners to hear from the applicant of the proposed conceptual development plan for the village at Silver Pick. The meeting is at 5:30 tonight in the County Administration Building. You can join via Zoom or phone. That information is up on the county's website. For FCB News, I'm Jamie Monticelli.
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Andrew Gold, that's Lonely Boy on 101.3 FM. Happy Friday. Hope you're having a great one. That does kick off our 4 o'clock hour. Brings us to about 4:07 right now on the clock. I got a weather report coming up for you pretty shortly. I also have a chance for you to get some tickets to the Durango Playfest right now. 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All of them are put on at the Community Concert Hall next week at Fort Lewis College. Give me a call here. You take your pick at the show you want, 970-259-4456. 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

0: Because I gotta have faith. 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Because I gotta have faith.
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0: Blue Oyster Cult on Radio 101. That's Don't Forget the Reaper, the Cowbell Classic right there. Rod Stewart, we heard ahead of that with Gasoline Alley, and George Michael at the top of that set. That was Faith. Coming up right now, a quick look at your local Four Corners forecast. And this one, this 4 o'clock hour, it's all brought to you by Uncle's Fixins. Hungry? Come check out Uncle's Fixins. Try some of the freshest food around. They're located on the north side of the VFW. That's right across from Rotary Park. Uncle's Fixins, perfecting the art of comfort food. And yeah, we got it to about 91, 92 degrees today here in Durango. Still sitting around there with wind gusts getting up to about 20 miles per hour this afternoon. Pagosa Springs, you got it to about 89 yourself. Cortez, 94. Aztec, Farmington, 96, 97. And Silverton, up north in the high country, about 76 for a high up there today. Sunset, about 8:34 p.m. tonight. 14 hours and 44 minutes daylight. And tomorrow, looks like very identical forecast, will cool down a handful of degrees, getting to about 88 tomorrow in Durango on a Saturday, but sunshine all day long. Wind gusts will pick up to about 30 miles per hour, and actually the entire Four Corners tomorrow on a Saturday will be under a red flag warning. Mostly clear conditions tonight, though, and a low down to about 52. That's your weather. Stick around for a chance to win at 4:30. 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
1: And it is that time of the day. I surprised myself there. 4:30 on the clock. Let's dive into it. Sports trivia. There's a chance to win here. 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You also get the Red Bull. You got to be the first caller in with the correct answer today, and we'll do a Legends Edition on our Friday. I'm going to give you a series of clues. You got to name me the legendary athlete. It's that simple, and here's the number to call, 970-259-4456. That's 970-259-4456. Okay, here are your clues. I'm going to give you three of them. They're sweet and short, and I think it's all you'll need. Here they are. Name this famous athlete. He famously owned three Bengal tigers named Boris, Storm, and Kenya. Number two, he is the youngest heavyweight boxing champion in the history of the sport. Number three, he also famously has a lisp. Those are your clues. I'll give them to you quickly again. Number one, he famously owned three Bengal tigers named Boris, Storm, and Kenya. Number two, he's the youngest heavyweight boxing champion in the history of the sport. Number three, he also famously has a lisp. Name me this famous athlete. Give me a call. Take your best guess, 970-259-4456. In the meantime, I got Gene Knight, Mr. Big Stuff.

0: G Knight there holding it down for us during sports trivia. And I'm back with a winner. Big shout out to Nathan. Nathan, great job. First one to recognize our sports legend today. On a Friday, we do a Legends Edition for sports trivia. Kicks off 4:30 each weekday. And here was your question. While I gave you a series of clues, you have to name the famous athlete. Your clues were he famously owned three Bengal Tigers named Boris, Storm, and Kenya. He's also the youngest heavyweight boxing champion in the history of his sport. And number three, he also famously has a lisp. That would be Mike Tyson. Mike Tyson, correct answer. Everyone had that correct who I got to on the phones. Thanks for calling in there. Nathan beat you to it. You got a gift card waiting for you at the studio, Nathan. $15 to Farmer's Fresh Bar and Grill and a Red Bull from A&L Coors. You got 30 days to pick it up or it will evaporate on you. And we'll be back at this next week. Oh, quick update, by the way. On our softball league, we had our game last night, the Swingers. That's our team. We had a great game yesterday. It was a true nail-biter. Here's the breakdown. We went up 1-0 in the first inning. They tied it 1-1 in the second. By the fourth inning, we'd gone up 5-1. By the fifth, it was tied 5-5. In the sixth, we went up 10-5 and then held it there in the seventh, which is the final inning in softball. They had one last chance at bat. We just needed three outs. We were up five runs. And we choked. it was sad, but it was fun. It's always fun. It's always beautiful. It's always a great time. Join us next Thursday. I'll let you know what time you guys can come up and cheer. That was one of our biggest problems. This team we played against, they had an incredible cheering section. Their whole bleachers were filled out. Ours were crickets over there. So we got to bring the energy next week. If you ever actually want to come up and watch, you're totally welcome to. It's genuinely very entertaining. Let's get back to your music. 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
1: Chad, move your fingers out of the way. That's the sound of the halving competition about to start.
0: That warning coming from Ellen Babers with City of Durango Community Events. Ellen, what's a halving competition?
1: Oh, it's a great thing to watch. And it involves taking food from the different food trucks, and the competitors have to use very sharp knives to cut it exactly in half.
0: What other events can our listeners and community members get involved in?
1: There's a lot. Starting on Thursday, July 2nd at 5:30, the Seed Studio is doing a costume building workshop for people who need some more accessories. Then we move into some of the contests. Prizes all over the place. Some of them silly, some of them monetary. All fun.
0: Ellen, thank you so much for being a part of this and coming in here to the studio today.
1: You bet, Chad. And I just want to remind the listeners that if they want to see the whole schedule, they can go to, the easiest is to just search Durango 4th of July 2026, and it'll bring up the whole schedule.
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1: Thank you.
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0: 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Whether you're looking for the efficiency of a ductless mini split, the classic power of a swamp cooler, or a full AC install, they're your source for a cooler summer.
1: Hey, Chad, did you hear that?
0: Yes, I did.
1: That is the call to action for 4th of July coming soon to a town near you.
0: I'm so excited. Hey, this is Chad Hare with Four Corners Broadcasting and Ellen Babers with City of Durango Community Events. Ellen, what are we talking about today?
1: We're talking about 4 days of the 4th of July, July 2nd through 6th.
0: What's all involved with this long weekend of events?
1: Well, Chad, people are going to see a lot of their favorites come back again. You know, there's the downtown parade at 4:30 on the 4th of July. We've got the rodeos out at the fair. But what's new this year is we're activating everything on Sunday. So there is breakfast in Durango. Then the other thing that's happening on Sunday is Liberty Days Arts and Crafts Festival. 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A couple of different bands playing that day too. So it starts on Thursday and it is chock full of stuff all the way through Sunday. It's a lot of fun. We'll see you out there.
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0: new 747s that will eventually become the new Air Force One planes. Amazon Prime Day kicks off June 23rd and runs through June 26th. It's evolved into one of the biggest shopping events of the year. Competition is fierce, especially for the lightning deals or flash sales that are only available for a few hours. Rob Martier, NBC News Radio.
1: Durango councilors took the final step to buy land in the Rivergate subdivision set for workforce housing by unanimously voting for an ordinance that approves the purchase and executes all documents for a workforce housing development. Councilors previously voted to accept about $1.5 million from the state to buy the land, which along with an adjacent city-owned parcel will serve local workforce households by deed restricting 100% of the approximately 50 townhomes proposed. Federal funds in 2024 through the American Rescue Plan Act allowed the city to buy the adjacent lot. Construction is set for next year. The La Plata Community Development Department is hosting a public meeting to provide an opportunity for surrounding landowners to hear from the applicant of the proposed conceptual development plan for the village at Silver Pick. The meeting is at 5:30 tonight in the County Administration Building. You can join via Zoom or phone. That information is up on the county's website. For FCB News, I'm Jamie Monticelli.
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Eric Clapton on 101.3 FM. That's Hello, Old Friend. Happy Friday. That one's kicking off our 5 o'clock hour along with Pablo Cruz. Right before that, we heard Love Will Find a Way. And coming up right now, I have the only artist to date to accomplish charting top 40 albums in 7 consecutive decades. That would be Bob Dylan. Happy to have you along.

0: That's Billy Joel's Allentown on 101.3 FM. It brings us quickly into a look at your local Four Corners forecast. And been a very warm one once again, up to 92 degrees here in Durango today. Wind gusts got up to about 20 miles per hour and should be a clear night overnight with lows down about 52. And looking ahead to our weekend here, pretty identical forecast. Winds will pick up a bit. We'll get up to about 30 mile per hour wind gusts on our Saturday and Sunday with red flag warnings in effect across all of the Four Corners tomorrow. And sunshine and clear conditions expected all weekend long. We'll be up to 88 Saturday and 91 on Sunday. Stick around, I got a bunch of great music coming up to fill up my final hour hanging out with you. Some stories coming up too today in music history. Hang out for it. This is your soundtrack to the Four Corners.
1: 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The Community Concert Hall Summer Series of the Park returns to Buckley Park on Main Avenue in downtown Durango. This beloved free outdoor concert series will run for 7 weeks and host an eclectic mix of regional and nationally touring artists. Curated by Concert Hall Director Charles Leslie, the series reflects a continued commitment to expanding access to live performances while maintaining the quality audiences have come to expect from the Concert Hall stage. What began as a way to bring music beyond the walls of the theater and a way to provide memorable summer evenings, the series continues to support hands-on learning opportunities for students at Fort Lewis College and has even grown into a signature Durango summer tradition. All 7 shows will begin at 5:30 p.m. each Thursday starting June 25th, featuring the Sweet Lizzy Project. 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

Carole King on 101.3 FM. Actually, it was on this day in music history, June 19th, back in 1971, that she started a 5-week run at number one on the U.S. singles charts with that one right there, I Feel the Earth Move. And actually, that was the B-side to that single release. The A-side was It's Too Late. I got another powerhouse female vocalist coming up right now. This is Mary Clayton, Southern Man, covering Neil Young.

Radio 101, happy Friday. That was Nicolette Larson that we just heard. I'm Jake Jones, you're rocking with the Joneses. Right before that, we heard Mary Clayton covering Southern Man by Neil Young. And coming up right now, we got Paul McCartney. It was on this day in music history, he did an interview back in 1967, June 19th, with the Daily Mirror, when he said that he did not regret that he'd spoken out about his LSD use. He admitted to taking LSD 4 times during an interview a little later in that year. And he came out and said, no, I don't regret it, and I hope you understand. And try it yourself. Here he is now, coming up.

0: coming up.
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2: Chad, move your fingers out of the way. That's the sound of the halving competition about to start.
1: That warning coming from Ellen Babers with Cita Durango Community Events. Ellen, what's a halving competition?
2: Oh, it's a great thing to watch. And it involves taking food from the different food trucks, and the competitors have to use very sharp knives to cut it exactly in half.
1: What other events can our listeners and community members get involved in?
2: 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Then we move into some of the contests. Prizes all over the place. Some of them silly, some of them monetary. All fun.
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That's Harry Connick Jr. on Radio 101 with I Could Only Whisper Your Name. Heard a big classic from Cream right ahead of that, that was I Feel Free. And coming up, I got the Four Tops, who on this day in music history, June 19th, back in 1965, went to number one on the U.S. singles charts. With this one right here, this is I Can't Help Myself. The lead singer of the group, Levi Stubbs, he really wasn't satisfied with the recording session, and he promised that he could do it again the following day. But no session ever took place, and the track that became a hit was just the second take of the song. They meant to go back to it. They never did. This is a two-take song here, Four Tops. I Can't Help Myself, went to number one, 1965, on this day, June 19th.

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1: 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This season marks a thrilling new era with artistic director Vadim Gluzman and 2026 principal conductor Andrew Litton bringing passion, power, and unforgettable performances. 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

very contemporary artist, but a very retro sound. That's Anderson East on Radio 101 with Only You, and that pushes me out the door today. I'm Jake Jones. You have been rocking with the Joneses. I'll be catching up with you on Monday and looking forward to a very fun weekend. I'm going to be actually here at the studio tomorrow helping with the Borough Fest. We got our very own Ray down there in Mancos at the Borough Fest. Go check it out if you have the time. It's going to be a great time, but we'll be live broadcasting 12 to 2. Tune on in right here to hear what's going on over in Mancos tomorrow. And have a beautiful weekend. I'll catch up with you on Monday. Looking forward to it. Until then, stay tuned and stay local. Together today and tomorrow on Radio 101. Here's Steely Dan.